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5: weather. Lows level off around 38 tonight under mainly clear skies with a slight chance of rain showers. Winds out of the northwest, 8 to 15 miles per hour. Lots of sunshine again tomorrow. Daytime highs approaching 64. Slight chance of rain showers tomorrow night. Lows dip down to about 46. Mainly cloudy skies expected. That's your forecast. I'm staff meteorologist Paul Trombley. Right now, it's 64 degrees.

Hey there, this is Kid Kelly with your top 25 hot hits for May 1st, 2026. Let's go. Written about real events that happened in London. The man from Barbados made this cross worldwide. Eddie Grant, hot hit 8, Electric Avenue.

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5: Lows level off around 38 tonight under mainly clear skies with a slight chance of rain showers. Winds out of the northwest, 8 to 15 miles per hour. Lots of sunshine again tomorrow. Daytime highs approaching 64. Slight chance of rain showers tomorrow night. Lows dip down to about 46. Mainly cloudy skies expected. That's your forecast. I'm staff meteorologist Paul Trombley. Right now, it's 64 degrees.

Welcome back. I'm Kid Kelly with your top 25 hot hits for the week ending May 1st, 2026. We referenced his secret name, Christopher Nevermind, earlier. The guy who produced and sings and does this entire song has no bass. No bass line in this jam. Just raw emotion. Hot hit 5, Prince, When Doves Cry.

Hot Hits on your weekend with me, your KID. I am Professor 80's Kid Kelly. Hot number four this week is from Eric Carmen. It's from the movie Dirty Dancing, where legendary DJ Cousin Brucey does a guest hosting thing. Hot at four this week, Hungry Eyes. These guys turned a futuristic hairstyle and spacey synth sound with a really cool futuristic space-type look into something unforgettable. They are Flock of Seagulls. Hot hit three this week is Iran

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8: Lows level off around 38 tonight under mainly clear skies with a slight chance of rain showers. Winds out of the northwest, 8 to 15 miles per hour. Lots of sunshine again tomorrow. Daytime highs approaching 64. Slight chance of rain showers tomorrow night. Lows dip down to about 46. Mainly cloudy skies expected. That's your forecast. I'm staff meteorologist Paul Trombley. Currently 63.
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11: Backtracks. Welcome back. Top 25 Hot Hits for the week ending May 1st, 2026. Before we get to this week's Hot Number 1, here is number 2. It marked a softer sound for this band from the 70s. Hot Hit 2 this week, Chicago. Hard to say I'm sorry.

hot hits on the weekend with Kid Kelly, 80s DJ, 80s guy, and proud of it. Hot hit number two this week marked a shift for the band Chicago. It was a softer sound. The song was written by then lead singer Peter Cetera after a real breakup. Hard to say I'm sorry, hot hit number two. 80s Backtracks, BACKTRAX.com, 24/7 ASAP. And soon, the 80s Backtracks app will be in your app stores. Now, the follow-up to the number one song, The Greatest Love of All. It's a song that flips loneliness into joy. Or so, Whitney Houston say. Hot hit number one this week. Whitney, I want to dance with somebody.

0: we do. Whitney Houston, hot hit number one this week. May 1st, 2026, your top 25 80s hits. And there it is. My name's Kid Kelly. 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Thank you so much for listening. Thanks for being true. Thanks for being you. See you next week.
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0: Hi, I'm Kid Kelly, creator of the very first 90s show, Backtracks USA, with your top 25 hot hits for this week ending May 1st, 2026. 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Here's John and Robbie, Goo Goo Dolls, hot hit 25 this week. Slide.

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7: Lows level off around 38 tonight under mainly clear skies with a slight chance of rain showers. Northwesterly winds 8 to 15 miles per hour. Daytime highs approaching 64. Tomorrow, mainly clear skies. Slight chance of rain showers tomorrow night. Lows dip down to about 46. Mainly cloudy skies expected. That's your forecast. I'm staff meteorologist Paul Trombley. Right now, it's 63 degrees.

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I'm too sexy for my love. 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
5: Lows level off around 38 tonight under mainly clear skies with a slight chance of rain showers. Northwesterly winds 8 to 15 miles per hour. Daytime highs approaching 64. Tomorrow, mainly clear skies. Slight chance of rain showers tomorrow night. Lows dip down to about 46. Mainly cloudy skies expected. That's your forecast. I'm staff meteorologist Paul Trombley. Currently 61.
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9: Welcome back. My name's Kid Kelly, 90s DJ, and proud. These are your top 25 hot hits for the week ending May 1st, 2026. Norman Cook. Hot hit 19 this week. Fatboy Slim. Praise you.

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7: Lows level off around 38 tonight under mainly clear skies. Northwest winds 8 to 15 miles per hour. Highs around 64 tomorrow. Mainly sunny skies. Slight chance of rain showers tomorrow night. Lows dip down to about 46. Slight chance for showers Monday. Daytime highs approaching 54. 45, a mix of clouds and sun Tuesday. That's your forecast. I'm staff meteorologist Paul Trombley. Right now, 61.
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Welcome back. This is Kid Kelly. Your top 25 hot hits on the air right now for May 1st, 2026. Thanks for listening from Sweden, which makes lots of hits. Here's Giannis and the crew with a song on the countdown this week because it still connects. The hook hits you right between the eyes instantly. 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

0: 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More your top 25 this week, May 1st, 2026. 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
0: Welcome back. My name's Kid Kelly, Professor 90s, 90s DJ, and proud. Your top 25 hot hits for the week ending May 1st, 2026 on the air right now. Snap! On the countdown this weekend due to global rotation and lots of streaming and festivals. It's got the beat that cuts through you. Snap, hot hit 12, Rhythm is a Dancer. Rhythm.

0: Money Countdown this week because of lots of acoustic playlists, lots of stripped-down versions of that floating around. Extreme is hot hit number 9 this week, Wholehearted, two words. Ahead of that, Mary J. Blige, Real Love, hot hit 10. Mr. Big at 11, To Be With You, and Snap kicked off the set. Rhythm is a Dancer. This is Kid Kelly celebrating 250 years of freedom in the American way. Happy 250 USA. The 8 most popular 90s hot hits across the country on the way next day here.
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4: Lows level off around 38 tonight under mainly clear skies. Northwest winds 8 to 15 miles per hour. Highs around 64 tomorrow. Mainly sunny skies. Slight chance of rain showers tomorrow night. Lows dip down to about 46. Slight chance for showers Monday. Daytime highs approaching 54. 45, a mix of clouds and sun Tuesday. That's your forecast. I'm staff meteorologist Paul Trombley. Right now, 59.
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4: Lows level off around 38 tonight under mainly clear skies. Northwest winds 8 to 15 miles per hour. Highs around 64 tomorrow. Mainly sunny skies. Slight chance of rain showers tomorrow night. Lows dip down to about 46. Slight chance for showers Monday. Daytime highs approaching 54. 45, a mix of clouds and sun Tuesday. That's your forecast. I'm staff meteorologist Paul Trombley. Right now, 59.
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6: 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My name's Kid Kelly, Professor 90s, Top 25 Hot Hits for this week ending May 1st, 2026. This artist was one of the first British reggae artists to hit number one. 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Close

0: nice ending on a lot of mood playlists, some seasonal too, Counting Crows and a long December. Hot hit number 4. Got you staying at 5 if I ever lose my faith in you. And I kicked off the set with the first British reggae artist to hit number 1. He's on lots of throwback sets these days, lots of lists too. He's Maxi Priest. He had number 6, 3, 2, and 1 for the week ending May 1st, 2026. Your 90s hot hits are next.
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8: Lows level off around 38 tonight under mainly clear skies. Northwest winds 8 to 15 miles per hour. Highs around 64 tomorrow. Mainly sunny skies. Slight chance of rain showers tomorrow night. Lows dip down to about 46. Slight chance for showers Monday. Daytime highs approaching 54. 45, a mix of clouds and sun Tuesday. That's your forecast. I'm staff meteorologist Paul Trombley. Right now, 56.

Welcome back. My name's Kid Kelly. 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And shout out to everybody else on the Backtracks Facebook fan page. Now, hot hit three this week hits due to searches on parties and sports. 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Quad City DJs, come on, right?

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The buzz is because of renewed streaming and poor buzz as well. Woo. Blaze of Glory. This is Kid Kelly. 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It hits the countdown this week, surging across America due to workout and alt throwback playlists. It's a song that hits like a live wire. Doesn't it? Hot hit number one this week. Red Hot Chili Peppers. 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

0: 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A fresh countdown happens here next week. I'm Kid Kelly. Thank you for listening. Thanks for being true. Thanks for being you.
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2: Lows level off around 38 tonight under mainly clear skies. Northwest winds 8 to 15 miles per hour. Highs around 64 tomorrow. Mainly sunny skies. Slight chance of rain showers tomorrow night. Lows dip down to about 46. Slight chance for showers Monday. Daytime highs approaching 54. 45, a mix of clouds and sun Tuesday. That's your forecast. I'm staff meteorologist Paul Trombley. Right now, 56.
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4: Lows level off around 38 tonight under mainly clear skies. Northwest winds 8 to 15 miles per hour. Highs around 64 tomorrow. Mainly sunny skies. Slight chance of rain showers tomorrow night. Lows dip down to about 46. Slight chance for showers Monday. Daytime highs approaching 54. 45, a mix of clouds and sun Tuesday. That's your forecast. I'm staff meteorologist Paul Trombley. Right now, 56.

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2: Lows level off around 38 tonight under mainly clear skies. Northwest winds 8 to 15 miles per hour. Highs around 64 tomorrow. Mainly sunny skies. Slight chance of rain showers tomorrow night. Lows dip down to about 46. Slight chance for showers Monday. Daytime highs approaching 54. 45, a mix of clouds and sun Tuesday. That's your forecast. I'm staff meteorologist Paul Trombley. Currently, it's 53 degrees.
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4: Lows level off around 38 tonight under mainly clear skies. Northwest winds 8 to 15 miles per hour. Highs around 64 tomorrow. Mainly sunny skies. Slight chance of rain showers tomorrow night. Lows dip down to about 46. Slight chance for showers Monday. Daytime highs approaching 54. 45, a mix of clouds and sun Tuesday. That's your forecast. I'm staff meteorologist Paul Trombley. Right now, 55.
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3: Mainly clear overnight with lows around 38. Northwest winds 8 to 15 miles per hour. Highs level off around 64. Sunday, mainly sunny. Slight chance of rain showers Sunday night. Lows dip down to about 46. Mainly cloudy. Slight chance of rain showers Monday. Daytime highs approaching 54. 45, partly cloudy Tuesday. I'm meteorologist Paul Frombly. Currently 50.
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0: 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And the 80s, Casey Kasem is taking you back to May 3rd, 1986. 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
3: Clear skies overnight with lows around 38. Winds out of the northwest, 8 to 15 miles per hour. High of 64 Sunday. Slight chance for showers Sunday night. Lows dip down to about 46. Highs level off around 54 Monday with a slight chance of rain showers. 45 sunshine mixed with clouds at times Tuesday. That's your forecast. I'm staff meteorologist Paul Frobley. Currently 47.

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3: Clear skies overnight with lows around 38. Winds out of the northwest, 8 to 15 miles per hour. High of 64 Sunday. Slight chance for showers Sunday night. Lows dip down to about 46. Highs level off around 54 Monday with a slight chance of rain showers. 45 sunshine mixed with clouds at times Tuesday. That's your forecast. I'm staff meteorologist Paul Frombly. Currently 44.

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4: weather. Clear skies overnight with lows around 38. Winds out of the northwest, 8 to 15 miles per hour. High of 64 Sunday. Slight chance for showers Sunday night. Lows dip down to about 46. Highs level off around 54 Monday with a slight chance of rain showers. 45 sunshine mixed with clouds at times Tuesday. That's your forecast. I'm staff meteorologist Paul Frobley. Currently 44.
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5: Clear skies overnight with lows around 38. Winds out of the northwest, 8 to 15 miles per hour. High of 64 Sunday. Slight chance for showers Sunday night. Lows dip down to about 46. Highs level off around 54 Monday with a slight chance of rain showers. 45 sunshine mixed with clouds at times Tuesday. That's your forecast. I'm staff meteorologist Paul Frobley. Currently, it's 45 degrees.

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4: Clear skies overnight with lows around 38. Winds out of the northwest, 8 to 15 miles per hour. High of 64 Sunday. Slight chance for showers Sunday night. Lows dip down to about 46. Highs level off around 54 Monday with a slight chance of rain showers. 45 sunshine mixed with clouds at times Tuesday. That's your forecast. I'm staff meteorologist Paul Frobley. Currently, it's 45 degrees.
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4: Lows around 38 overnight under clear skies, northwesterly winds, 8 to 15 miles per hour. Highs level off around 68 Sunday, bright sunshine expected. Partly cloudy Sunday night, chance for showers, lows level off around 45. Slight chance of rain showers Monday, high of 53. 45, partly cloudy skies Tuesday. I'm staff meteorologist Paul Trombley. Currently 43.

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4: Your Lakes weather.
5: Lows around 38 overnight under clear skies, northwesterly winds 8 to 15 miles per hour. Highs level off around 68 Sunday, bright sunshine expected. Partly cloudy Sunday night, chance for showers, lows level off around 45. Slight chance of rain showers Monday, high of 53. 45, partly cloudy skies Tuesday. I'm staff meteorologist Paul Trombley. Currently 43.
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3: Lows around 38 overnight under clear skies, northwesterly winds, 8 to 15 miles per hour. Highs level off around 68 Sunday, bright sunshine expected. Partly cloudy Sunday night, chance for showers, lows level off around 45. Slight chance of rain showers Monday, high of 53. 45, partly cloudy skies Tuesday. I'm staff meteorologist Paul Trombley. Right now, it's 42 degrees.

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3: Lows around 38 overnight under clear skies, northwesterly winds, 8 to 15 miles per hour. Highs level off around 68 Sunday, bright sunshine expected. Partly cloudy Sunday night, chance for showers, lows level off around 45. Slight chance of rain showers Monday, high of 53. 45, partly cloudy skies Tuesday. I'm staff meteorologist Paul Trombley. Right now, it's 42 degrees.

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1: Ample sunshine expected today with daytime highs approaching 68. Winds out of the northwest, 10 to 15 miles per hour. Chance for showers tonight. Lows level off around 45, partly cloudy skies. Mainly cloudy tomorrow. Slight chance of rain showers. Highs level off around 53. Partly cloudy skies and dry Tuesday and Wednesday. Mid-40s Tuesday, upper 40s by Wednesday. I'm meteorologist Paul Trombley. Right now, it's 41 degrees.
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7: Ample sunshine expected today, with daytime highs approaching 68. Winds out of the northwest, 10 to 15 miles per hour. Chance for showers tonight. Lows level off around 45, partly cloudy skies. Mainly cloudy tomorrow. Slight chance of rain showers. Highs level off around 53. Partly cloudy skies and dry Tuesday and Wednesday. Mid-40s. Tuesday, upper 40s. By Wednesday. I'm meteorologist Paul Trombley. Right now, it's 41 degrees.

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11: Ample sunshine expected today, with daytime highs approaching 68. Winds out of the northwest, 10 to 15 miles per hour. Chance for showers tonight, lows level off around 45, partly cloudy skies. Mainly cloudy tomorrow, slight chance of rain showers, highs level off around 53. Partly cloudy skies and dry Tuesday and Wednesday, mid-40s, Tuesday, upper 40s, by Wednesday. I'm meteorologist Paul Trombley. Right now, it's 39 degrees.
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3: Ample sunshine expected today, with daytime highs approaching 68. Winds out of the northwest, 10 to 15 miles per hour. Chance for showers tonight, lows level off around 45, partly cloudy skies. Mainly cloudy tomorrow, slight chance of rain showers, highs level off around 53. Partly cloudy skies and dry Tuesday and Wednesday, mid-40s, Tuesday, upper 40s, by Wednesday. I'm meteorologist Paul Trombley. Right now, it's 39 degrees.

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2: I'm Vicki Barker. After the shutdown of budget carrier Spirit Airlines, this furloughed employee fears
3: prices are going to spike on every airline. So it's going to be a very difficult challenge now for the passengers and the aviation industry. For me, it's a big hit.
2: And CBS travel editor Peter Greenberg says more pain may be in store.
4: We're going to see a number of low fare carriers either merge, be acquired, or fail because the business model no longer works in an economic environment that's this harsh.
2: Food and fuel prices pushed up by the ongoing closure of the Strait of Hormuz and the U.S. blockade of Iranian ports. But President Trump is convinced Iran will blink first.
5: They want to make a deal. They're decimated. They're having a hard time figuring out who their leader is.
2: The president sounding skeptical about Iran's latest ceasefire plan.
6: He posted online about the proposal, writing, "Can't imagine that it would be acceptable in that they have not yet paid a big enough price for what they have done to humanity and the world over the last 47 years.
2: CBS's Wendy Gillette. That Boeing 747 controversially donated to President Trump by Qatar's royal family is almost ready to fly as Air Force One.
7: The Air Force says the jet could be ready by this summer. The free jet, worth hundreds of millions of dollars, wasn't exactly free. It cost some $400 million to refurbish and upgrade it with top-secret communications equipment. When the donation was first announced, it sparked numerous security, political, and ethical concerns, including whether it violated the Emoluments Clause against accepting such gifts. But President Trump defended it, saying it would be stupid to refuse the offer. The plane is to be used for a few years, then retired into the future Trump Presidential Library. Lindy Kenyon, CBS News, Washington.
2: Two drug makers are appealing to the Supreme Court to immediately restore full access to the abortion pill. This after a lower court on Friday temporarily restricted abortion providers nationwide from prescribing the pills by telemedicine or sending them by mail, even to states where abortion is legal. CBS News legal analyst Thane Rosenbaum calls this the latest knock-on effect from the Dobbs decision, which overturned Roe v. Wade.
8: After the Dobbs decision, many states passed legislation making it more difficult to have access to abortions. Other than traveling to blue pro-choice states, pregnant women depended on the abortion pill being mailed to them after scheduling a telemedicine visit. Unless the Supreme Court blocks the ruling from the Fifth Circuit, many will be denied abortions. The abortion drug accounts for half of all abortions in the United States.
2: Friday's ruling requires all abortion pills to be picked up in person at a pharmacy. This is CBS News.
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2: Are you ready for RoboCop?
12: Tucson police are considering a system where drones may arrive at a scene first and give officers a better idea of what to expect when they arrive.
13: We could be able to get a drone over the incident in around 2 minutes, depending on distance, of course, and where it might take a patrol officer on the ground maybe 3 to 5 minutes to respond.
12: Tucson Police Sergeant Bo Wilson says any information would be relayed
13: to the officers via our operations center.
12: The police are ruling out privacy concerns, saying the drones aren't for sustained surveillance.
14: Stephen Kaufman, CBS News, Prescott, Arizona.
2: And finally, filed your taxes yet? Prince William's latest tax bill likely comes to more than most of us will ever make in a lifetime. A reported £7 million or $9.5 million, most of that from the $27 million a year income he gets from the Duchy of Cornwall, the vast private estate bestowed on every heir to the British throne since the 14th century. I'm Vicki Barker, CBS News.
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17: Ample sunshine expected today, with daytime highs approaching 68. Winds out of the northwest, 10 to 15 miles per hour. Chance for showers tonight. Lows level off around 45, partly cloudy skies. Mainly cloudy tomorrow. Slight chance of rain showers. Highs level off around 53. Partly cloudy skies and dry Tuesday and Wednesday. Mid-40s Tuesday, upper 40s by Wednesday. I'm meteorologist Paul Trombley. Currently, it's 37 degrees.
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0: 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And the 80s, Casey Kasem is taking you back to May 3rd, 1986. 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
7: Ample sunshine expected today with daytime highs approaching 68. Winds out of the northwest, 10 to 15 miles per hour. Chance for showers tonight. Lows level off around 45, partly cloudy skies. Mainly cloudy tomorrow. Slight chance of rain showers. Highs level off around 53. Partly cloudy skies and dry Tuesday and Wednesday. Mid-40s Tuesday, upper 40s by Wednesday. I'm meteorologist Paul Trombley. Currently, it's 40 degrees.
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6: Ample sunshine expected today, with daytime highs approaching 68. Winds out of the northwest, 10 to 15 miles per hour. Chance for showers tonight. Lows level off around 45, partly cloudy skies. Mainly cloudy tomorrow. Slight chance of rain showers. Highs level off around 53. Partly cloudy skies and dry Tuesday and Wednesday. Mid-40s Tuesday, upper 40s by Wednesday. I'm meteorologist Paul Trombley. Currently, it's 40 degrees.

This is Father Nathaniel Dobner, assistant priest at the Northern Cross Area Catholic Community. On behalf of myself and Father Omar Guanches, we welcome you to the broadcast of the Holy Mass here at the Church of St. Henry in Perham. To learn more about our parishes, please visit online at parishfaith.com or call us at 218-346-4240.

0: In the name of the Father, the Son, and the Holy Spirit.
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0: The Lord be with you.
1: And with your spirit.
0: My brothers and sisters in faith, thus humbly beseech the Lord our God to bless the water he has created, which will be sprinkled upon us as a memorial of our baptism. May he help us by his grace to remain faithful to the Spirit we have received. Lord our God, in your mercy be present to your people's prayers, and for us who recall the wondrous work of our creation and still greater work of our redemption, graciously bless the water we will use, for you have created water to be the fields fruitful and to refresh and cleanse our bodies. You also made water the instrument of your mercy, for through water you freed your people from slavery and quenched their thirst in the desert. Through water, the prophets proclaimed the new covenant you were to enter upon with the human race. And last of all, through water, which Christ made holy in the Jordan, you have renewed our corrupt nature in the bath of regeneration. Therefore, may this water we will use be for us a memorial of the baptism we have received, and grant that we may show in the gladness of our brothers and sisters who at Easter have received their baptism through Christ our Lord.
1: Amen.

0: May Almighty God cleanse us of our sins, and through the celebration of this Eucharist, make us worthy to share at the table of his kingdom, who lives and reigns forever and ever.
1: Amen. Amen.

0: Let us pray. Almighty, ever-living God, you constantly accomplish the Paschal mystery within us, that those you were pleased to make new in holy baptism may, under your protective care, bear much fruit and come to the joys of life eternal. Through our Lord Jesus Christ, your Son, who lives and reigns with you, unity of the Holy Spirit, God forever and ever.
1: Amen. A reading from the Acts of the Apostles. As the number of disciples continued to grow, the Hellenists complained against the Hebrews because their widows were being neglected in the daily distribution. So the 12 called together the community of the disciples and said, "It is not right for us to neglect the word of God to serve at table. Brothers, select from you 7 reputable men, filled with the Spirit and wisdom, whom we shall appoint to this task, whereas we shall devote ourselves to prayer and to the ministry of the word." The proposal was accepted to the whole community. So they chose Stephen, a man filled with faith and the Holy Spirit, also Philip, Prochorus, Nicanor, Timon, Parmenas, and Nicholas of Antioch, a convert to Judaism. They presented these men to the apostles, who prayed and laid their hands on them. The word of God continued to spread, and the number of the disciples in Jerusalem increased greatly. Even a large group of priests were becoming obedient to the faith. The word of the Lord.
2: Thanks be to God.

0: A reading from the first letter of St. Peter. Beloved, come to him, a living stone, rejected by human beings, but chosen and precious in the sight of God. And like living stones, let yourself be built into a spiritual house, to be a holy priesthood, to offer spiritual sacrifices acceptable to God through Jesus Christ. For it says in Scripture, behold, I am laying a stone in Zion, a cornerstone, chosen and precious, and whoever believes in it shall not be put to shame. Therefore, its value is for you who have faith, but for those without faith, the stone that the builders rejected has become the cornerstone, a stone that will make people stumble, and a rock that will make them fall. They stumble by disobeying the word, as is their destiny. You are a chosen race, a royal priesthood, a holy nation, a people of his own, so that you may announce the praises of him who called you out of darkness into his wonderful light. The word of the Lord.
1: Thanks be to God.

0: The Lord be with you.
1: And
0: with a reading from the Holy Gospel according to John.
1: Glory to you, Lord.
0: Jesus said to his disciples, "Do not let your hearts be troubled. You have faith in God, have faith also in me. In my Father's house there are many dwelling places. If there were not, would I have told you that I'm going to prepare a place for you? And if I go and prepare a place for you, I will come back again and take you to myself, so that where I am, you also may be. Where I am going, you know the way." Thomas said to him, "Master, we do not know where you are going. How can we know the way?" And Jesus said to him, "I am the way and the truth and the life. No one comes to the Father except through me. If you know me, then you will also know my Father. From now on, you do know him and have seen him." Philip said to him, "Master, show us the Father, and that will be enough for us." Jesus said to him, "Have I been with you for so long a time, and you still do not know me, Philip? Whoever has seen me has seen the Father. How can you say, 'Show us the Father'? Do you not believe that I am in the Father and the Father is in me? The words that I speak to you, I do not speak on my own. The Father who dwells in me is doing his works. Believe me that I am in the Father and the Father is in me, or else believe because of the works themselves. Amen, amen, I say to you, whoever believes in me will do the works that I do, and will do greater ones than these, because I am going to the Father." The Gospel of the Lord.
2: Praise to you.

You are a chosen race, a royal priesthood, a holy nation, a people of its own, so that you may announce the praises of him who called you out of darkness into his wonderful light. Words from the second reading we heard today from the first letter of St. Peter. So how can we be a chosen race, a royal priesthood, a holy nation, a people of his own? Christ in the gospel gives us the indication how that can take place. When he says, I am the way, I am the truth, I am the light. Did you notice the verb that is used? It wasn't, I was the way, I was the truth, I was the life. Or it is not, I will be the way, the truth, and the light. Christ says, no, I am. He's very clear that he is the one who gives us the courage, the strength to follow him. He is the one who shows us how we are to live our life. He is the one who tells us what the truth is. And he is the one who will be willing and is leading us. And that's very important in our very confusing world today, where we have so many different quote-unquote options before us. A world that tells us this is how we are to live our life. This is the way we will find true meaning to life. Follow me. Yes, in our very confusing world, those are very competing ways that invite us, or in a sense, suck us in. Suck us into a way that is not in accordance with the will of God. They are ways that do not make us that chosen race, that royal priesthood, that holy nation. It is Christ who is the one who puts himself before us and says, here I am, follow me. This will lead you to the eternal life that you seek. I am the way. I am the truth. I am the life. He tells that to the apostles, and he tells that again to us this morning. And he invites us to enter into a very unique relationship as we share in the gift of the Eucharist and we share in his body and blood. He is within us. He is willing to say to us, I am here. I will support you. I will strengthen you. Let us open ourselves up to that loving God who wants us to share in that gift of eternal life, who is constantly calling us out of the darkness of this world
and to the glory of the wonderful light.

0: and we make our profession in He who is the way, the truth, and the life. I believe in one God, Father, maker of heaven. Trusting in the presence of God, we offer Him the following prayers and petitions.
1: For Pope Leo and his intention for the month of May that everyone might have food, let us pray that everyone, from large producers to small consumers, be committed to avoid wasting food and to ensure that everyone has access to quality food. We pray to the Lord.
2: Lord, hear our prayer.
1: For the rulers of nations, that they may recognize the beauty of the teachings and traditions of the Church, and so respect her rights and freedom, we pray to the Lord.
2: Lord, hear our prayer.
1: For people stumbling on their journey of faith, that they may come to God through Jesus Christ, the only way to the Father, we pray to the Lord.
2: Lord, hear our prayer.
1: For all travelers, especially Father Omar, that they may be granted safety and arrive at their destination with peace. We pray to the Lord.
2: Lord, hear our prayer.
1: For an increase in faithful families in the St. Cloud Diocese under the protection of our Blessed Mother Mary, we pray to the Lord.
2: Lord, hear our prayer.
1: For the souls of the faithfully departed, especially Germaine Hipsch, we pray to the Lord.
2: Lord, hear our prayer.
1: For the prayers we hold in the silence of our hearts. We pray to the Lord.
2: Lord,
0: hear our prayer. Almighty God, we place these and all the other prayers that we will offer throughout this day before you, who live and reign as our God forever and ever.

0: Blessed are you, Lord God of all creation, for through your goodness we have received the bread we offer you, fruit of the earth, work of human hands, become for us the bread of life.
1: Blessed be God forever.
0: And blessed are you, Lord God of all creation, for through your goodness we have received the wine we offer you, fruit of the vine, work of human hands, become for us our spiritual drink.
1: Blessed be God forever.

0: Pray, my brothers and sisters in faith, that my sacrifice and yours will be accepted to God, the Almighty Father. O God, who by the wonderful exchange effected in this sacrifice have made us partakers of the one supreme Godhead, grant, we pray, that as we have come to know your truth, we may make it ours by a worthy way of life, through Christ our Lord. Amen. The Lord be with you. Amen. Lift up your hearts.
1: We lift them up to the Lord.
0: Let us give thanks to the Lord our God. It is truly right and just to give you thanks and to raise to you a hymn of glory and praise, O Lord, Father of infinite goodness. For by the word of your Son's gospel, you have brought together in one church from every people, tongue, and nation, and having filled her with life by the power of your Spirit, you never cease through her to gather the whole human race into one. Manifesting the covenant of your love, she dispenses without ceasing the blessed hope of your kingdom and shines bright as the sign of your faithfulness, which in Christ Jesus our Lord you promised would last for eternity. And so with all the powers of heaven, we worship you constantly on earth, while with all the church, as one voice, we acclaim.

You are indeed holy and to be glorified, O God, who love the human race and who always walks with us on the journey of life. Blessed indeed is your Son, present in our midst when we are gathered by his love, and when, as once for his disciples, so now for us, he opens the scriptures and breaks the bread. Therefore, Father most merciful, we ask that you send forth your Holy Spirit to sanctify these gifts of bread and wine, that they may become for us the body and the blood of our Lord Jesus Christ. On the day before he was to suffer, on the night of the Last Supper, he took bread and said the blessing, broke the bread, and gave it to his disciples, saying, "Take this, all of you, and eat of it, for this is my body, which will be given up for you."

In a similar way, when supper was ended, he took the chalice, gave you thanks, and gave the chalice to his disciples, saying, "Take this, all of you, and drink from it, for this is the chalice of my blood, the blood of the new and eternal covenant, which will be poured out for you and for many for the forgiveness of sins. Do this in memory of me."

Therefore, Holy Father, as we celebrate the memorial of Christ, your Son, our Savior, whom you led through his passion and death on the cross to the glory of the resurrection, and whom you have seated at your right hand, we proclaim the work of your love until he comes again, and we offer you the bread of life and the chalice of blessing. Look with favor on the oblation of your church, in which we show forth the paschal sacrifice of Christ that has been handed on to us, and grant that, by the power of the Spirit of your love, we may be counted now and until the day of eternity among the members of your Son, in whose body and blood we have communion. Lord, renew your church by the light of the gospel. Strengthen the bond of unity between the faithful and the pastors of your people, together with Leo, our Pope, and Patrick, our Bishop, the whole order of bishops, that in a world torn by strife, your people may shine forth as a prophetic sign of unity and concord. Remember our brothers and sisters who have fallen asleep in the peace of your Christ. In all the dead, whose faith you alone have known, admit them to rejoice in the light of your face, and in the resurrection, give them the fullness of life. Grant also to us, when our earthly pilgrimage is done, that we may come to an eternal dwelling place and live with you forever. There, in communion with the Blessed Virgin Mary, Mother of God, with Blessed Joseph, her spouse, with the apostles and martyrs, Saint Henry, and with all the saints, we shall praise and exalt you through Jesus Christ, your Son. Through him and with him and in him, O God, Almighty Father, in the unity

0: And on, at the Savior's command, informed by divine teaching, we dare to say, Our Father,
1: who art in heaven, hallowed be thy name. Thy kingdom come, thy will be done, on earth as it is in heaven. Give us this day our daily bread, and forgive us our trespasses, as we forgive those who trespass against us. And lead us not into temptation, but deliver us from evil.
0: Deliver us, Lord, we pray, from every evil. Graciously grant peace in our days, that by the help of your mercy, we may be always free from sin and safe from all distress as we await the blessed hope and the coming of our Savior, Jesus Christ.
1: For the kingdom, the power, and the glory are yours now and forever.
0: Lord Jesus Christ, who said to your apostles, Peace I leave you, my peace I give you, look not on our sins but on the faith of your church, and graciously grant her peace and unity in accordance with your will, who live and reign forever and ever. Amen. The peace of the Lord be with you always.
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Number 442.

0: Let us pray. Graciously be present to your people, we pray, O Lord, and lead those who have imbued with heavenly mysteries to pass from former ways to newness of life, through Christ our Lord.
1: Amen.
0: There's a number of announcements. They're still accepting donations for the summer festival, all cash raffle, which will be on July 12th. If you would like to donate a cash prize and wish to be listed on the raffle ticket, you can put your donation in a marked envelope in the collection or can be dropped off at the office by Monday. The St. Agnes and Mary Mission Circle is having handmade items for sale after all of the masses this weekend. They invite you to stop by and take a look at the items, and they hope you buy as well. While Father Omar is away, there'll be a change in the weekday mass schedule beginning on May 5th through June 27th. There will not be the mass in the following times at the various parishes this week, during the week. On Tuesday at 8:45 at St. Henry's, Wednesday at 8:30 at St. Lawrence, Thursday at 8:30 at Sacred Heart, and there'll be no change to the adoration schedule at St. Henry except for Tuesdays when it will begin at 9 a.m. And due to the funeral for Doris Ellert at St. Henry's on Thursday, May 7th, there will be no 8:45 Mass, and adoration will be from 1 until 5. And at about 6:45 this morning, I got a text from Father Omar. He made it to Lima, Peru, but he was in the lost luggage line. I don't think he was happy. The Lord be with you.
2: And with you, sir.
3: Bow down for the blessing.
0: May God, who by the resurrection of his only begotten Son, was pleased to confer on you the gift of redemption and of adoption, give you gladness by his blessing.
3: Amen.
1: Amen.
0: May he, by whose redeeming work you have received the gift of everlasting freedom, make your heirs to an eternal inheritance.
3: Amen.
0: And may you, who have already risen with Christ in baptism through faith, by living in a right manner on this earth, be united with him in the homeland of heaven.
3: Amen.
0: And may the blessing of Almighty God, the Father, the Son, and the Holy Spirit come down upon you and remain with you forever.
1: Amen.
3: Go forth, the Mass is ended.
1: Thanks be to God.
0: Saint Michael,
1: the Archangel, defend us in battle. Be our protection against the wickedness and snares of the devil. May God rebuke him, we humbly pray. And do thou, O Prince of the Heavenly Host, by the power of God, thrust into hell Satan.
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6: You are listening to morning worship here at St. Paul's Lutheran Church in Purim, part of the Lutheran Church Missouri Synod. My name is Chris Brown, Director of Christian Education, and we are glad you are here. We now join the worship service in progress.
7: Hey, there we are. Morning, everybody. Look at that. I didn't even wait for the end of that beautiful piece of music. I apologize. Are you ever going to forgive me? Oh, okay, good. We have got some excitement. By the way, just real quickly, At the beginning of the service here, everybody's kind of different people been asking me how I'm doing this morning. Well, let me tell you, I'm not doing too bad for an old guy who worked all day yesterday. We participated in the cleanup at camp, and we had our chainsaw crews out there, and we had a good time. So with that, now I'm going to turn our attention to the real excitement of the morning, because we have got two baptisms, and I'm just pumped about this. This is the kind of things that God uses and blesses his church, you know. Candace and I both know that, because we have connections with Africa, they can have 100 baptisms in a day. We get two, we get pumped. So let's all get fired up about this. In fact, I want you so fired up, I want you to be singing your opening hymn, 9:12, loudly, clearly, and all that stuff.

0: Do you have your sponsors here with you this morning? Okay. Yeah, cool. All right, hey, folks. Please be seated. On page 268 in the front of our hymnals is the Order of Holy Baptism. I ask the congregation to open your hymnals, follow along, because there are parts of this sacrament of holy baptism that I want you to participate in. You can, you know what, I don't kick very hard. You can come in a little closer. Anyhow, you know, as God's people are gathered together, we always humble our hearts before Him. Whether we are in a sacrament or whether we are participating in the service, we do so in the name of the Father, the Son, and of the Holy Spirit. Dearly beloved, Christ our Lord says in the last chapter of Matthew, "All authority in heaven and on earth has been given to me. Therefore, go and make disciples of all nations, baptizing them in the name of the Father and of the Son and of the Holy Spirit." In the last chapter of Mark, our Lord promises, "Whoever believes and is baptized shall be saved." And the Apostle Peter has written, "Baptism now saves you." The Word of God also teaches that we are all conceived and born sinful and are under the power of the devil until Christ claims us as his own. We would be lost forever unless delivered from sin, death, and everlasting condemnation. But the Father of all mercy and grace has sent his Son, Jesus Christ, who atoned for the sin of the whole world. And whoever believes in him shall not perish but have eternal life. Amen. Listen. To both of you, how are you to be named?
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2: Madeline Dawn Swanson.
0: Therefore then, Umaba, receive the sign of the cross both upon your forehead and upon your heart, as marking you one redeemed by Christ the crucified. Madeline, receive the sign of the cross both upon your forehead and upon your heart, marking you as one redeemed by Christ the crucified. I'm going to ask you to join your hearts and minds with me in prayer. We pray to you that you would behold Uma and Madeline according to your boundless mercy and bless them with true faith by the Holy Spirit, that through this saving flood, all sin in them, which has been inherited from Adam and which they themselves have committed since they have been born, would be drowned. Grant that they be kept safe and secure in the holy ark of the Christian church, being separated from the multitude of unbelievers and serving your name at all times with fervent spirit and joyful hope, so that with all believers in your promise, they would be declared worthy of eternal life through Jesus Christ, our Lord. Amen. Now I'm going to speak to you sponsors, and your sponsors are not here, but pass the word on. And all of you in the congregation, as sponsors, it is your privilege to help mom and dad, as with your sponsors, to bring these children up in the true and abiding Christian faith. So I'm going to ask the babies, but we're all going to answer. Is it your intention? Now, congregation, you're part of this because these babies are being baptized into this congregation. In other words, you're to help. All right. Is it your intention to serve, Madeline and Uma as sponsors of the Christian faith? If so, yes, with the help of God. God enable you both to will and to do this faithful and loving work, and with his grace, fulfill what we are unable to do. Amen. Hear this holy gospel message. They brought young children to Jesus that he might touch them. The disciples rebuked those who brought them. But when Jesus saw it, he was displeased and said to them, "Let the little children come to me, and do not forbid them. For of such is the kingdom of God. Assuredly, I say to you, whoever does not receive the kingdom of God as a little child will by no means enter it." And he took them up in his arms, put his hands on them, and blessed them. This is the word of the Lord.
3: Thanks be to God.
0: We are going to all join together and pray the prayer our Lord has taught and speaking with and for these babies. Let us pray. Our Father, who art in heaven, hallowed be thy name. Thy kingdom come, thy will be done, on earth as it is in heaven. Give us this day our daily bread, and forgive us our trespasses, as we forgive those who trespass against us. And lead us not into temptation, but deliver us from evil. For thine is the kingdom, and the power, and the glory, forever and ever. Amen. Madeline, the Lord preserve you. You're coming in and you're going out from this time forth and forevermore. Uma, the Lord preserve your coming in and you're going out from this time forth and forevermore. Amen. Since these children cannot answer for themselves, with the parent sponsors, we will all speak together on their behalf. Uma and Madeline, do you renounce the devil?
3: Yes.
0: Do you renounce all his ways?
3: Yes.
0: Do you renounce all his works?
3: Yes.
0: Do you believe in God the Father Almighty, maker of heaven and earth? Do you believe in Jesus Christ, his only Son, our Lord, who was conceived by the Holy Spirit, born of the Virgin Mary, suffered under Pontius Pilate, was crucified, died, and was buried? He descended into hell. The third day he rose again from the dead. He ascended into heaven and sits at the right hand of God, the Father Almighty. From thence he will come to judge the living and the dead. Do you believe in the Holy Spirit, the Holy Christian Church, communion of saints, the forgiveness of sins, the resurrection of the body, and life everlasting?
3: Yes.
0: We're going to begin with Uma. Please bring her right over here and hold her right over the baptismal font. I hold that in my hand. Okay. Again, it's Umada.
1: Umaba.
0: Michael. Oh, shoot, I can't see that far. Umaba, Michael Gale Avery. Okay. Here we go. Put her down just a little bit. There you go. Umaba, Michael Gale Avery. I baptize you in the name of the Father and of the Son and of the Holy Spirit. Amen. All right, here we go. So, bring Madeline right on over here. Okay. Madeline Dawn Swanson, I baptize you in the name of the Father and of the Son and of the Holy Spirit. Amen. Okay. Bring your babies right here. Bring them right up here together. How cool is that? The Almighty God and Father of our Lord Jesus Christ, who has given you new birth of water and of the Spirit, and has forgiven all your sins, strengthen you with his grace unto life everlasting. Amen. Oh, that was so cool. We ought to have more of these. I'm going to go right behind you. This one. And holy baptism right here.
4: In holy baptism, God the Father has made you members of his Son, our Lord Jesus Christ, and heirs with us of all the treasures of heaven and earth, in our one holy Christian Apostolic Church. We receive you in Jesus' name as our brothers and sisters in Christ, that together we might hear this word, receive his gifts, and put proclaim the praises of him who called us out of darkness into his marvelous light.
0: Amen. We welcome you in the name of the Lord. Let us pray. Almighty and most merciful God and Father, we thank and praise you that you have graciously preserved and enlarged your family and have granted Madeline and Uma new birth in holy baptism and made them members of your Son, our Lord Jesus Christ, and heirs of your heavenly kingdom. We humbly implore you that as they have now become your children, you would keep them in their baptismal grace and according to your good pleasure, they may faithfully grow to lead a godly life to the praise and honor of your holy name. And with all your saints, obtain the promised inheritance in heaven through Jesus Christ, our Lord. Amen. Amen. My dear friends, here before me, we have something very special. We have a gift from the congregation. We also have a baptismal certificate for each of the babies. Believe it or not, this is a legal document. It really is. And we have some little guides, some insights for your sponsors, okay? So we have this, but there's something more that's really special. And I'm going to ask Chris to join me with this, because this is a very special part of being the children of Christ. Where is my friend? All right, I'll do it. I never saw him chicken out before. That's quite all right. Right here in my hands, I have, a candle. And if you'll take note, it's a very special candle. Now, this is a birthday candle. No, I know these babies were born here a few weeks and months ago, but that's all right. This, today, the 3rd of May, these babies have been given that light that is in their heart and in their soul. The light of Christ now shines in them. So I'm going to ask you, keep these candles. And, you know, around this time every year, maybe on this day, take them out. Set them on the table. Gather your family and friends around and light them for just a moment to remind these babies and yourselves of the light of Christ that is in you. Your families are here. That's so cool. I'm just glad you're here. And remember the great gift that's given to them. I want to keep these candles so they don't burn all up on you. I'm just going to hand this to you. I'm going to give the box to you too, but they're still a little bit warm. So, and here's the box it comes in. I don't want a thing to get. That's right. We don't want any fires here. We got too many things to do. And you know, with this, I bid you return to the congregation. Join us in the uplifting, sharing of the word and the worship, okay? God be with you all. All right. And as these baptismal parties are returning to their seats, I'm going to invite you all to rise. Now, having invoked the Lord to be with us, we continue with, beloved in the Lord, let us draw near with a true heart and confess our sins unto God our Father, beseeching him in the name of our Lord Jesus Christ to grant us forgiveness. Our help is in the name of the Lord.
3: Amen.
0: I said I will confess my transgressions unto the Lord. O Almighty God, merciful Father, I, a poor, miserable sinner, confess unto you all my sins and iniquities with which I have ever offended you and justly deserved your temporal and eternal punishment. But I am heartily sorry for them and sincerely repent of them. And I pray you of your boundless mercy and for the sake of the holy, innocent, bitter sufferings and death of your beloved Son, Jesus Christ, to be gracious and merciful to me, a poor sinful being. My dear friends, upon this, your confession, I, by virtue of my office as an ordained servant of the word, announce the grace of God unto you. And in the stead, and by the command of our Lord Jesus Christ, I forgive you all your sins. In the name of the Father, of the Son, and of the Holy Spirit. Amen. I ask you to join and read responsibly with me the introit that's printed. Praise the Lord. Sing to the Lord a new song. I will extol you, O Lord, for you have drawn me up. O Lord, my God, I cried to you for help. O Lord, you have brought up my soul from Sheol.
3: You restored me to life from among those who go down to the pit.
0: Sing praises to the Lord, O you saints.
3: And give thanks to his holy name.
0: For his anger is but for a moment, and his favor is for a lifetime. Glory be to the Father, and to the Son, and to the Holy Spirit, as it was in the beginning, is now, and will be forever. Amen. Praise the Lord. Sing to the Lord a new song.

0: The Lord be with you.
1: And with
0: your spirit. I invite you to read together with me the prayer as printed. Oh God, you make the minds of your faithful to be of one will. Grant that we may love what you have commanded and desire what you promise, that among the many changes in this world, our hearts may be fixed where true joys are found. Through Jesus Christ, our Lord, who lives and reigns with you in the Holy Spirit, one God, now and forever. Amen. I invite you to please be seated for the readings.
2: Our first reading is from Acts 6, 1 through 9, and 7, 2a. Now in these days, the disciples were increasing in number. A complaint came by the Hellenists, who rose against the Hebrews because their widows were being neglected in the daily distribution. And the 12 summoned the number of the disciples and said, "It is not right that we should give up preaching the word of God to serve tables. Therefore, brothers, pick out among you 7 men of good repute, full of the Spirit and of wisdom, whom we will appoint this duty. But we will devote ourselves to prayer and to the ministry of the word." And at that, and what they said pleased the gathering, and they chose Stephen, a man full of faith and of the Holy Spirit, and Philip, and Prochorus, and Nicanor, and Timon, and Parmenas, and Nicholas, a proselyte of Antioch. These they set before the apostles, and they prayed and laid their hands on them. And the word of God continued to increase, and the number of the disciples multiplied greatly in Jerusalem. And great many of the priests became obedient to the faith. And Stephen, full of grace and power, was doing great wonders and signs among the people. Then some of them who belonged to the synagogue of the freedmen, as it was called, and of the Cyrenians and the Alexandrians and of those from Cilicia and Asia rose up and disputed with Stephen. And Stephen said, "Brothers and fathers, hear me. The God of glory appeared to our father Abraham when he was in Mesopotamia, before we lived in Haran. You stiff-necked people, uncircumcised in heart and ears, you always resist the Holy Spirit, as your fathers did, so do you. Which of the prophets did your fathers not persecute? They killed those who announced beforehand the coming of the righteous one, whom you have now murdered, have betrayed and murdered. You who received the law as delivered by angels did not keep it. And when they heard these things, they were enraged, and they ground their teeth at him. But he, full of the Holy Spirit, gazed into heaven and saw the glory and Jesus standing on the right hand of God. And he said, 'Behold, I see the heavens opened, and Jesus and the Son of Man standing at the right.' Behold, I see the heavens opened, and their ears, they stopped their ears and rushed together at him. Then they cast him out of the city and stoned him. And the witnesses laid down their garments at the feet of a young man named Saul. And they were stoning Stephen, and he called out, 'Lord Jesus, receive my spirit.' And falling to his knees, he cried out with a loud voice, 'Do not hold this sin against them.' And when he had said this, he fell asleep." This is the word of the Lord. Our epistle is from 1 Peter 2, verses 2 to 10. "Like newborn infants, long for pure spiritual milk, that by it they may grow up into salvation, if indeed you have tasted that the Lord is good. As you come to him, a living stone, rejected by men, but in the sight of God, chosen and precious, you yourselves, like living stones, are being built up as a spiritual house, to be a holy priesthood, to offer spiritual sacrifices acceptable to God through Jesus Christ. For it stands in Scripture, 'Behold, I am laying in Zion a stone, a cornerstone, chosen and precious, and whoever believes in him will not be put to shame.' So the honor is for you who believe, but for those who do not believe, the stone that the builders rejected has become the cornerstone. and a stone of stumbling and a rock of offense. They stumble because they disobey the Lord, the word, as they were destined to do. But you are a chosen race, a royal priesthood, a holy nation, a people for his own possession, that you may proclaim the excellencies of him who called you out of the darkness into his marvelous light. Once you were not a people, but now you are God's people. Once you had not received mercy, but now you have received mercy. This is the word of the Lord.
0: Please rise for the Alleluia verse.

And so now, my dear friends, we turn our attention to the Holy Gospel. As we turn to the Holy Gospel, did you note that in our first two lessons, as the church grows, it becomes more complex, and God moved the church to do something about it? And in the second lesson, we are reminded that we are what we are because God called us to be so. And not only to be what we are, but to live what we are and show what we are to the whole world. So now, as we turn to the Holy Gospel, in that lesson today, Christ himself tells us what is in store for us who live in him, and what is in store for the world. The Holy Gospel for this morning is written in the 14th chapter of the Gospel according to St. John, beginning at the first verse. Christ speaks and says, "Let not your heart be troubled. Believe in God. Believe also in me. In my Father's house are many rooms. If it were not so, would I have told you that I go to prepare a place for you? And if I go and prepare a place for you, I will come again and take you to myself, that where I am, there you may be also. You know the way where I am going." Thomas said to him, "Lord, we do not know where you are going. How can we know the way?" Jesus said to him, "I am the way, the truth, and the life. No one comes to the Father except through me. If you had known me, you would have known my Father also. From now on, you do know him and have seen him." Philip said to him, "Lord, show us the Father, and it will be enough for us." Jesus said to him, "Have I been with you so long, and you still do not know me, Philip? Whoever has seen me has seen the Father. How can you say, 'Show us the Father'? Do you not believe that I am in the Father, and the Father is in me? The words that I say to you, I do not speak on my own authority, but the Father who dwells in me does his works. Believe me, I am in the Father, and the Father is in me. Or else believe on account of the works themselves. Truly, truly, I say to you, whoever believes in me will also do the works that I do, and greater works than these will he do, because I am going to the Father. And whatever you ask in my name, I will do, that the Father may be glorified in the Son. If you ask me anything in my name, I will do it." Now this is the Gospel of the Lord. And so I invite you to be seated for the hymn.

Maybe I shut myself. Now may the grace, mercy, and peace of our Lord Jesus Christ, arisen Lord Jesus Christ, be in, guide, and direct you all your lives as you are directed by God our Father and the Holy Spirit. Amen. I've decided to share a text with you this morning. The 14th chapter of the Gospel of John is going to be read now for today and next week, but I'm going to jump over next week's reading and share the words of Christ that go beyond this. It's chapter 14, verses 29. Jesus answered and said to him, "If anyone loves me, he will keep my word, and my Father will love him, and we will come and make our home with him. He who does not love me does not keep my words, and the word which you hear is not mine, but the Father's who sent me. These things I have spoken while being present with you. But the Helper, the Spirit whom the Father will send in my name, he will teach you all things and bring to your remembrance all things I said to you. Peace I leave with you. My peace I give to you. Not as the world gives do I give you. Let not your heart be troubled, neither let it be afraid. You have heard me say to you, I am going away and coming back to you. If you loved me, you would rejoice because I said, I am going to the Father, for my Father is greater than I. And now I have told you before it comes, that when it does come to pass, you may believe." This is our text. In Jesus' name, amen. Okay, and I tried to emphasize a couple of thoughts as I was reading that text to you this morning. And the thought that I really want you to grasp if you heard it is what Jesus is telling us. He's telling us in advance of what's going to happen. That reminds me of an old TV program a few years ago. And wouldn't it be kind of cool to be able to live that program? It was called Early Edition. And know what was going on before it happened. The question is, what would you do with such knowledge? Well, I want to tell you, my friends, today's text is just that. It is literally Jesus saying and tampering with history. Our God and Savior came into the world after his long-awaited promise to take away the sin of the world and create a right relationship with God the Father as things to be grasped. He not only changed history, guess what? He changed you and me. Now, we in a way change history. And if you know anything about history at all, you will note that wherever the Christian church has gone, it has literally changed the culture. And for the better, I would admit, as a Christian. And that word of God then comes in and changes those who are there. Now, I'm going to warn you of something. We do not have the privilege to take our Christian freedom and try to make it a Christian society. And I'll tell you why. It's been tried. It doesn't work because we are still saints, but we're sinners. But the Christian influence that we bring, that message of salvation that permeates the people, their minds, their hearts, and their souls is really the change that I'm talking about. Now, with this, there are some things that Christ has told us in advance that are life-changing, both for us, like the babies we just baptized, and for the whole world. Now, here's some things he's told us in advance. If you love me, you will keep my word.
I find it kind of fun to listen to the way people react to certain businesses in our country, some of them that really want to profess their faith. I don't know how many of you go to Chick-fil-A, but it's kind of fun to go to Chick-fil-A because the people who work at Chick-fil-A are very friendly, by and large, and very willing to help you. And, you know, they've been kind of trained to take the insults and the harassments that are thrown at them. Why? Because the owners and manager of Chick-fil-A are people who want to profess their Christian faith through their business as a business model. So this is kind of what Jesus told us in advance. In his word, Christ says to our heart and soul that we have a living faith. Christ says in advance, if we will keep his word, we will show love for him and for the whole world. Friday night, I had some guys from our church, from a church over in Fergus Falls, and then a pastor friend of mine come here to the church, and we sat right out there in the fellowship hall, and we went through the first part, the classroom part of the training in chainsaw work. Now, Saturday, yesterday, we went out to Lutheran Island Camp, and we finished that training. But you see, now this is probably pre-planned, I don't know, but I'm going to use this example that Tim Carlson is one of our trainees. Well, yesterday morning when I came back here to the church, here's Tim sitting there with Kathy in his truck. You see, if you know my word and you keep my word, you will bring that word to the world, how it advances. At the camp, we must have, 150 people there? It was fantastic. It was wonderful to see the people bringing the word of God out. Here's another thing he tells us in advance. He and the Father will come and live, literally live it with us. Isn't it cool to have someone greater than us to help guide us and direct our lives? Y'all remember the historical story of Jackie Robinson? Jackie Robinson was the first black baseball player to make it to the majors. Now, when he did, remember, this is the time in which he lived. He was harassed. He was jeered, and things were thrown at him by the fans. And so one time they were playing at home. He's playing second base, and he made an error. Oh, man, the hometown fans just come down hard on him. And he just stood on second base, just kind of humbled. But then a strange thing happened. One of the most renowned and well-known ball players in Major League Baseball at that time, a man named Pee Wee Reese, walked over to Jackie Robinson, put his arm on his shoulder, and looked at the congregation as if to say, "This man is an equal with us." It changed the whole attitude of the game. It may have changed Jackie's attitude too, we don't know. But think of that. When God comes to us, puts his arm on our shoulder, think of how great it is when he looks at the world and says, "These are my people. Accept them as I accept them." Wow. See, that's really what we're talking about. Christ tells us in advance. Another one he does in advance is the Holy Spirit will come and live in us and help us live our lives. Well, he not only helps us live our lives, but he reminds us of the things Christ taught us. Here's an example of things Christ taught us, and this is a really simple one. The good professor will help me with this. Do you know how to take the air out of a water glass? You guys are all way ahead of me. Yeah, fill it with water, okay? The Holy Spirit comes, fills up that glass. The Holy Spirit comes and fills us up and lives with us and takes that dead air out of us and fills it with his life,
One day, a bunch of us pastors were at a pastor's meeting, went to the restaurant. And one of our brothers was kind of a brazen guy, which kind of embarrassed us, you know, more moderate guys. Anyhow, we're sitting there eating, and the waitress come by. And the second time she came over, he looked straight at her, and he says, "Hey, young lady, what church are you staying away from?" We were embarrassed. And that young lady looked, hung her head for a minute, looked up and said, "You're right. I have to come back to Christ." And that pastor turned around, started eating his lunch, and then we really were embarrassed. My dear friends, where are you in your walk with Christ? It's too easy to not show that spirit-filled life where we are at all times. Give you another one real quickly before I run out of time.

0: We don't always grasp it, but that's not our call. It's his, and he made the call. And I'm glad he did, because I might be an old grouch. You just never know. And when this world gets the craziest, always remember Christ's peace is the strongest. And he will come again. As we heard in the first gospel lesson here, with a security that is solid and eternal. Wouldn't it be cool if we could live in a world where we knew ahead of time all the things that were going to come about? As I look across the congregation, and I know some of your personalities, maybe not, you know? But in the greatest sense, we do. Our Savior has been true to his word, bringing all things to pass that he promised, and has given them to you by faith, through holy baptism, through his holy precious word. And he stays with you. He has sent God the Holy Spirit into your heart, into your lives to live and guide you. And as he guides you, I do promise you this, that the peace of God that surpasses all understanding will keep your hearts and minds in Christ Jesus now and unto all eternity. Amen?
1: Amen.
0: Amen. As we sing the offertory, we also prepare to give our gifts to God.

Let's rise for prayer. Let us pray for the whole church of God in Christ Jesus and for all people according to their needs. Heavenly Father, through the power of Christ's resurrection, you adopt all who believe in him. Receive us as your newborn children and nourish our faith through the pure spiritual milk of your word. Lord, in your mercy. Father of glory, your Son declared himself to be the way, the truth, and the life. Bless all requesting your prayers, especially those we remember in our own hearts. May Christ be their way of salvation. Grant them assurance, steadfast hope in the good news that he has prepared a place for them with you. And with that, we remember all those that we list and remember in the congregation, especially Lauren Camrath, who is recovering from heart surgery. For Briar Amond, recovering from RSV. Be with that little baby, would you please? For Bobby and Cora Gleason Perez, upon the birth of a baby girl who needs surgery, we ask you to guide the hands and the insights and knowledge and abilities of those who minister to her and touch that little baby with your own hand. For John Wall, who we just learned this morning has been diagnosed with cancer, we ask you to be with him physically and spiritually. Give wisdom and knowledge to those who minister to him, that they may do everything in the power that we have been able to do in this world to help him, and then touch him, strengthen him with your own hand. With joy this morning, we raise before you Uma and Madeline, who have been brought into your family. Heaven rejoiced when they were baptized, and we rejoice that they are now part of the Christian family and this congregation. Lead them, guide them, raise them, Lord. But also for the family of Mary Helen Zitzo, whom you've called to your side. With your balm of healing love, touch them, envelop them in your arms, guide, protect them for all things here, knowing that eternity has been promised. Christ has gone to prepare a place for us, and he will take us there, even as he has called her there now. These are the things we lay before you, Lord. So, Lord, in your mercy. Almighty God, in Christ you have made us a chosen race, a royal priesthood, a holy nation, a people of your possession. Preserve your people in the one true faith, and grant that all who come to the supper this day might do so with repentant hearts, and that thankfully receive your Son's body and blood. Lord, in your mercy, graciously receive our prayers. Deliver and preserve us, for you alone we give all glory, honor, and worship, Father, Son, and Holy Spirit, now and forever. And so we prepare to receive the Holy Supper. The Lord be with you. Lift up your hearts. Let us give thanks unto the Lord our God. It is truly meet, right, and salutary that we should at all times and in all places give thanks to you, Holy Lord, Almighty Father, everlasting God, through Jesus Christ our Lord. For what had been hidden from before the foundation of the world, you have made known to the nations in your Son. In him, being found in the substance of our mortal nature, you have manifested the fullness of your glory. Therefore, with angels and archangels, with all the company of heaven, we laud, magnify your glorious name, evermore praising you and saying,

Our Lord Jesus Christ, on the same night in which he was betrayed, took bread. When he had given thanks, he broke it, gave it to his disciples, and said, "Take and eat. This is my body, which is given for you. This do in remembrance of me." After the same manner also, he took the cup after supper. When he had given thanks, he gave it to them and said, "Drink from it, all of you. This cup is the New Testament in my blood, which is shed for you for the remission of sins. This do as oft as you drink it in remembrance of me." May this, the peace of the Lord, be with you always.

Take and eat. This is Christ's true body given unto death for your sins. Take and drink. This is Christ's true blood shed for the remission of your sins. Now may this true

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3: CBS News business analyst Jill Schlesinger. Higher jet fuel costs proved the last straw for low-cost Spirit Airlines, which shut down yesterday. Our travel editor Peter Greenberg delivers the bad news for Americans' summer travel plans.
6: For people who are leisure travelers, they're going to have to spend a lot more money to go to where they want to go.
3: Speaking at an event Friday, President Trump said he'll look at Iran's latest proposal for extending the ceasefire, and he described the U.S. naval blockade of Iranian ports and the seizure of some oil-bearing vessels this way.
7: We're like pirates. We're sort of like pirates.
3: CBS's Raimi Innocencia drills down into that pirate remark.
8: At least three ships boarded since the U.S. imposed a naval blockade on April 13th, turning back at least 48 Iranian-linked ships and freezing billions in Iranian oil and cargo.
3: Closer to home, history has been made at the Kentucky Derby.
9: The 152nd Run for the Roses on NBC.
10: Golden Temple and Serena Mar make history!
9: Ridden by Jose Ortiz, Golden Temple passed 17 horses just before the wire to win the 1.25 mile race in 2 minutes and 2.27 seconds, beating odds of 23 to 1.
11: It hasn't even sunk in that I won the Derby.
9: Trainer Cherie DeVoe, now the first woman to train the winning horse at the Kentucky Derby.
11: This was a plan, how he runs, and I watched Jose picking horses off one by one.
9: Will Golden Temple run in the Preakness Stakes in 2 weeks? DeVoe said the horse will decide. Michael Toscano, CBS News.
3: The Preakness takes place May 16th, and a highlight of the New York social calendar takes place tomorrow.
12: The first Monday in May means the Met Gala will take over New York City's Upper East Side, with a who's who of celebrities parading up the stairs of the Metropolitan Museum of Art. Beyonce, Serena Williams, and Nicole Kidman are co-chairs.
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12: All under the watchful eye of Vogue's global editorial director, Anna Wintour.
14: I hope that's not what you're wearing to the dinner. 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
12: Played by Meryl Streep in The Devil Wears Prada sequel that debuted Friday, expect the stars to rock this year's dress code. Fashion is art. The party raises money for the museum's Costume Institute. Deborah Rodriguez, CBS News, New York.
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16: That's where Almanac Beer CEO Damian Fagan has a machine set up to use the carbon dioxide pulled out of the surrounding air and purify it.
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3: And jitters in Miami, where the Miami Grand Prix has been moved forward by 3 hours because of the threat of thunderstorms. Most of the grid haven't yet driven in wet conditions after the biggest rule change in the sport's history. I'm Vicki Barker, CBS News.
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31: Clear skies today with highs around 68. Northwest winds 10 to 15 miles per hour. Chance for showers tonight, lows around 45. Mainly cloudy skies expected tomorrow. Slight chance for showers, highs level off around 53. Partly cloudy and dry Tuesday and Wednesday, mid-40s. Tuesday, upper 40s by Wednesday. I'm Staff Meteorologist Paul Frombly. Right now, it's 54 degrees.
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8: Clear skies today with highs around 68. Northwest winds 10 to 15 miles per hour. Chance for showers tonight, lows around 45. Mainly cloudy skies expected tomorrow. Slight chance for showers, highs level off around 53. Partly cloudy and dry Tuesday and Wednesday, mid-40s. Tuesday, upper 40s by Wednesday. I'm staff meteorologist Paul Frombly. Right now, it's 54 degrees.
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Hello, I'm Pastor Erin Bovendam at Calvary Lutheran Church in Purim. Thank you for joining us now for our worship service, which is already in progress. Leading worship with me is Pastor Eric Clapp and several other members of Calvary. Grace and peace to you today.

Good morning. Just wait. There we go. Okay. Welcome to worship this morning. So grateful that we're all gathered together to worship our God and be met by God during this time of worship. A few announcements. It is Jubilee Sunday, so we're so thankful for all of the children who are helping to lead worship and share special music. And we also get to celebrate First Communion for 13 students today. So we're very excited about that. And they baked the bread for our worship service, so we're also thankful for their work doing that. A few other ministry opportunities coming up. Our book study on the book Joyful Anyway by Kate Bowler, that begins this Tuesday at 10 a.m. It'll go through the month of May on Tuesdays at 10. All the books we ordered at our local bookstore are gone, so if you want to be a part of it, you can order your own book and you're welcome to join. And then we do have some new member orientations coming up for those who are interested in officially becoming members of Calvary. Details are in your bulletin, or you can talk to Pastor Eric or I about that. And you just come to one orientation. There's two possible dates. Then I want to say a special thanks to Don Eisensee for sponsoring the radio broadcast this Sunday in memory and celebration of his parents, Milton and Priscilla Eisensee, whose anniversary is on May 11th. So just grateful we get to remember and celebrate them in that way. Then we do have a lunch after worship today. So all are welcome to be a part of that. Our fellowship team has put that together, and so that'll be in the fellowship hall after worship. And then we do have a birthday today. So I wonder if we can do it a cappella. We did at the first service. It is Russ Bunker's birthday. So I'm going to hit do you want to start it? Okay. I'm going to try this. It did not go well the second service, my little pipe here, but we'll try again.

0: Yay! All right, I think those are all the announcements. I now want to invite Chelsea Marthaler. She's our pre-K to 6th ministry coordinator, and she's going to talk about youth ministry for those ages.
1: Good morning. 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We offer ministry opportunities for children on Sunday mornings as well as on Wednesday evenings. On Sunday mornings, our pre-K through 4th graders meet in the basement between services. They begin with donuts and fellowship and then gather to sing together with Pastor Eric. Our preschool group is lovingly led by Kelsey Drzeszewski and Aaron Stumbo. For our kindergarten through 4th graders, we take a unique approach to learning. We focus on the same Bible story for 4 weeks, but each week students rotate through a different learning station to experience the story in a new way. This year, learning rotations included Bible Dive with Mari Willey, Art with Becky Nelson and Kayla Kyle, Music and Movement with Alyssa Lepp and Mindy Anderson, and Storytelling with Nikki Thompson. And each Sunday, we welcome between 15 to 40 children. Our Wednesday evening ministry for 3rd through 6th grade has also seen exciting growth. Each week, 20 to 35 students gather for a meal in the fellowship hall. We then move downstairs where I lead the large group lesson, and this is followed with small group discussions. This ministry has been supported by wonderful team leaders like Mackenzie Carrier and Mari Willey, along with Deidre Klinert, Elena Weller, and Chris Hipsch, who have all helped create a space where students feel safe, known, and supported. As we look ahead, we would love to continue growing this important life-changing ministry. To do that, we are looking for a few caring adults to help lead small groups. They would be part of a team of 2 to 3 leaders working together and creating a flexible schedule that fits their own availability. No experience is needed. Everything, including materials and support, will be provided. We are so grateful for the ways this ministry and these children have grown. I want to extend a sincere thank you to all those who have helped make Sundays and Wednesdays a great experience for our kids. We are extremely excited for what's ahead in the next year.
0: Thanks, Chelsea, and we're also grateful for all the ministry you do through this work. And we also have an additional 30 to 40 older students who are there on Wednesdays in addition to the ones that Chelsea mentioned. So we're grateful for that ministry as well. So why don't we take a moment of quiet to remember why we are here today, that we are gathered into Jesus' presence. Amen. I invite you to stand as we sing our opening song.

I'll maybe go up a step since I'm so tall. At this time, we'll continue with a word of confession and forgiveness. So blessed be the Holy Trinity, one God who forgives all our sin, whose mercy endures forever. Amen. I'll invite us to confess our sin in the presence of God and of one another, and we'll take a moment for reflection at this time. Gracious God, have mercy on us. We confess that we have turned from you and given ourselves into the power of sin. We are truly sorry and humbly repent. In your compassion, forgive us our sins, known and unknown, things we have done and things we have failed to do. Turn us again to you and uphold us by your Spirit, so that we may live and serve you in newness of life through Jesus Christ, our Savior and Lord. Amen. Now receive these words of forgiveness. God, who is rich in mercy, loved us even when we were dead in sin and made us alive together with Christ. By grace, you have been saved. In the name of Jesus Christ, your sins are forgiven. Almighty God, strengthen you with the power of the Holy Spirit, that you may live out of your relationship with Jesus Christ. Amen. And now we get to greet one another in the name of our God. So the grace of our risen Savior, the love of God, and the communion of the Holy Spirit be with you all. And also with you. And now I'll invite us to join together praying our prayer of the day. Let us pray. Almighty God, your Son, Jesus Christ, is the way, the truth, and the life. Give us grace to love one another, to follow in the way of his commandments, and to share his risen life with all the world. For he lives and reigns with you and the Holy Spirit, one God, now and forever. Amen. You may be seated as we continue with our reading of Scripture.

0: Our first reading is from Psalms, Psalm 31, verses 1 through 5 and 15 through 16. We read it responsively. In you, O Lord, I have taken refuge. Let me never be put to shame. Deliver me in your righteousness. Incline your ear to me and make haste to deliver me. Be my strong rock, a castle to keep me safe. For you are my crag and my stronghold. For the sake of your name, lead me and guide me. Take me out of the net that they secretly set for me. For you are my tower of strength. Into your hands I commend my spirit. For you have redeemed me, O Lord, God of truth. My times are in your hand. Rescue me from the hands of my enemies and from those who persecute me. Let your face shine upon your servant. Save me in your steadfast love. The second reading is from 1 Peter chapter 2, verses 2 through 10. Like newborn infants, long and pure, spiritual milk, so that by you may grow into salvation. If indeed you have tasted that the Lord is good, come to him, a living stone, though rejected by mortals, yet chosen, and precious in God's sight. And like living stones, let yourself be built into a spiritual house, to be the holy priesthood, to offer spiritual sacrifices acceptable to God through Jesus Christ. For it stands in Scripture, see, I am laying in Zion a stone, a cornerstone, chosen and precious, and whoever believes in him will not be put to shame. This honor, then, is for you to believe. But for those who do not believe, the stone that the builders rejected has become the very head of the corner, and a stone that makes them stumble and a rock that makes them fall. They stumble because they disobeyed the word, as they were destined to do. But you are a chosen people, a royal priesthood, a holy nation, God's own people, in that order that you may proclaim the excellence of him who you called out of the darkness into his marvelous light. Once you were not a people, but now you're God's people. Once you have not received mercy, but now you have received mercy. The word of the Lord. Thanks be to God.
1: Great. Thanks, Drew. At this time, I'll invite our children forward for children's time. You can come on up. You bet. And remember, we'll have you sit where we're going to sing, because we have some special music for you as well. But first, we're going to talk. Yeah, come on up. Come on up, come on up. Yeah, come on up. No, okay, all right. We're cool. Good morning. Good morning. How are we doing? Good. Well, in just a little bit, we are going to hear some words from Jesus. And Jesus is talking to his disciples, and his disciples are feeling a little bit afraid. Have you ever felt afraid before? Anybody? Yeah. Have you ever felt worried before? Anybody? Yeah. Should we ask them? How many of you have ever felt worried or afraid before? Anybody? It's a lot of us. Yeah. Something that Jesus knows about us is that there are times where we are going to feel worried. There are times where we are going to feel afraid. And the disciples, Jesus' friends, he knew that they were feeling that too. And so he was teaching them, and he taught them that he would always be with us. They were his disciples, that's right. Yeah, they were people who were following him. And he taught that he would always be with them. And so no matter what would happen, that they always had Jesus with them, and they would always have each other. And that is something that

All right, thank you for coming up. You guys can head back to your seats. We're going to sing that one at the end. The Yeehaw was an editorial ad that the decision we made at the end to add that in. We said, I think that would, it's a fitting way to end that song. But this time I'll invite you to stand as you are able, as we hear our gospel reading, which comes to us today from the Gospel of John, chapter 14, beginning with verse 1, where Jesus is gathered with his disciples. They've just shared in the Lord's Supper. He's just washed their feet, and now he can sense that they're getting a little anxious. They're getting a little nervous, so he speaks these words of comfort to them. Jesus says to the disciples, "Do not let your hearts be troubled. Believe in God, believe also in me. In my Father's house there are many dwelling places. If it were not so, would I have told you that I go to prepare a place for you? And if I go and prepare a place for you, I will come again and will take you to myself, so that where I am, there you may be also. And you know the way to the place where I am going." Then Thomas, one of the 12, said to him, "Lord, we do not know where you are going. How can we know the way?" Jesus said to him, "I am the way and the truth and the life. No one comes to the Father except through me. If you know me," Jesus says, "you will also know my Father. From now on, you do know him and have seen him." Philip said to him, "Lord, show us the Father and we will be satisfied." Jesus said to him, "Have I been with you all this time, Philip, and you still do not know me? Whoever has seen me has seen the Father. How can you say, 'Show us the Father'? Do you not trust that I am in the Father and the Father is in me? The words that I say to you, I do not speak on my own, but the Father who dwells in me does his works. Believe me that I am in the Father and the Father is in me. But if you do not, then believe because of the works themselves. Very truly, I tell you, the one who believes in me will also do the works that I do, and in fact will do greater works than these, because I am going to the Father. I will do whatever you ask in my name, so that the Father may be glorified in the Son. If in my name you ask me for anything, I will do it." This is the gospel of the Lord. Praise to you, O Christ. You may be seated. Now, this may be a familiar lesson or a familiar reading for some of us from John's gospel. Oftentimes, this is a reading that we hear read at funerals or at memorial services or times when we are needing a little bit of comfort. We're needing to hear that consolation from Jesus. And this is the same kind of emotional atmosphere that Jesus originally speaks these words in. He can sense

this sort of agitation with him, and he knows that things are about to get heavy for the disciples. He knows that in just a few hours he will be betrayed and handed over to be condemned. They've just finished what we now know as the Last Supper. Jesus has washed their feet. This is the last night that Jesus has with his disciples, and Jesus senses this unease among them. And so he speaks this word of comfort. He said, "Do not let your hearts be troubled. Trust in God, trust also in me." I learned something this last week about this verse that's been interesting to me. In the original Greek writings of the Gospel of John was originally written in the Greek language. When Jesus says that first line, "Do not let your hearts be troubled," the "your" is plural and the "heart" is singular. But it gets translated the opposite way. We don't really have a great way to translate a "your" plural, right? But my friend Pastor Daniel, who's a pastor down in North Carolina, he would say this is a great use case for the word "y'all." Right? This, if you know anyone from the South, they're always looking for ways to try to get us to say "y'all," right? And so he would say this is a great use for it, because what Jesus is actually saying, he's not saying "do not let your hearts," but rather he flips it and says "do not let y'all's heart." Right? It's a singular heart that the group of disciples has. A more accurate translation is that "do not let y'all's heart be troubled." And I think that changes things a little bit when all of a sudden it's not just individual hearts that Jesus is saying to not be troubled, but rather he's saying, "You all as a community of disciples, you all as my followers, you all as my friends have one collective heart. You are all a part of the body of Christ." So it might seem like this silly little language thing, and maybe it is, but I also think it says something a little deeper about Jesus and how he speaks to the disciples with a command to not let their singular heart be troubled. Now that they have shared this meal together, now that Jesus has washed their feet, he encourages them and he comforts us with a reminder that we are one body, that we're bound together by the call of Jesus, that we're so bound together by the call of Jesus, so much so that we share a single heart. And I think this can be powerful for us to remember that at the heart of the conversation that Jesus is having with his disciples is one meant to be comforting and consoling, one to remind them that they are brought together, they're unified by the call of Jesus. Because I don't know about you, but I've had some experiences of verse 6 where Jesus says, "I am the way and the truth and the life," that I've had some experiences with them, and maybe you have too, with some instances that can promote more division or disunity than what Jesus offers. Because there's a version of this verse, there's a way of interpreting this verse where Jesus says, "I am the way and the truth and the life," that can be made to put pressure on us as individual followers of Jesus to follow a certain human-made standard, or our salvation comes into question. I remember this church that when I was growing up, we would drive past every day on my way to school. And the church had a sign outside, and it said, "Turn or burn, John 14:6. It's an evangelism strategy, I guess, maybe. But that can be how a verse like this can be used, right? It can be used as this rather heavy-handed coercion of sorts, rather than as the comfort and the consolation and the encouragement that Jesus
originally tells his disciples. It can be used like a weapon when really what Jesus means for it to be is this balm for worried and anxious souls. And I don't know about you, but if you've ever had family or friends or pastors or these days of social media, strangers on the internet throw this verse at you in a way that it can be used more as a weapon than as a balm, then just know that that's not what Jesus intended. That's not what Jesus was saying to his disciples. It's not what Jesus does in John's gospel. And frankly, it's not who Jesus is at all. At its heart, this conversation between the disciples and Jesus are simply the disciples just wanting a little bit of clarity. Thomas, one of the 12, he asked Jesus, "How can we know the way?" Philip pleads with Jesus, "Show us the Father." Now, normally in the Gospels, when the disciples ask a question, it's Peter, James, and John. Those are kind of the three who we hear from most often. But here it's Thomas and Philip. It's two disciples we don't hear from very often, and they are trying to get some clarity from Jesus. Just let us know. How can we know the way? Just point us on the right path. At least, you know, let us get our GPS set up before you head out, right? Like, they just want to know how they can make sure they're on the right path. And he responds not with lofty theological answers or not with some sort of complicated equation of things, but rather what he does is he responds with his very self. He responds with who he is. He responds by reminding the disciples that they have been following on this path the whole time. He doesn't point over there and say, well, there's the road to take. No, he says, "I am the way and the truth and the life." His response to Philip, when Philip asks, "How can you show us the Father?" Jesus responds, "How can you say, show us the Father? I and the Father are one." He encourages Philip and he says, "You don't need to know the way to the Father because you are with me. And I and the Father are one." He says to Philip, I've been here the whole time. Thomas is asking for a path to take and wants to make sure he's on the right one. And Jesus reminds him, "You're not looking for a path, you're looking for a person." And that person has been with them the whole time. He reminds Thomas, "You have been walking this journey with me for years. You are already on the way." Chelsea Harmon is a pastor up in British Columbia, and she says this beautifully. She writes, "The disciples are always looking ahead, but Jesus is telling them to look here and now, to look right in front of them, look to him. Everything they are looking for is in him right now, and Jesus promises that it is enough to sustain them, even when he is not there among them." She says, "The living, loving, ministering, teaching Jesus right there in front of them is the roadmap for the way to God. It's the roadmap for the truth of God, and it's the roadmap for life with God." Jesus is telling them not about this one-time belief or about a once-and-for-all kind of confession of faith, or really any action on our part or the disciples' part to cement their place with Jesus. It's not meant to be just believing for believing's sake, but life with Jesus is about believing so that our whole lives are transformed by the presence and the goodness of God. And having been transformed, the ways that we live and move and have our being are shaped by God. And as we walk with God, as God continues to shape our lives, we're invited to respond to the needs of our neighbor, to the needs of the world, not because we need to earn a spot in the Father's house.
where Jesus is going to prepare dwelling places. Those, our dwelling places are already being prepared because we are on the way with Jesus, and we are called to then live in such a way that points to the way and the truth and the life. We're called to walk with Jesus so that we can truly love and live in service to God and to others. It's a far better path than we could ever ask, think, or imagine, because it's a way that we can walk with God and walk with each other in service and love with Jesus. And for that, we say thanks be to God. Amen. This time, I'll invite you to stand as you are able as we sing.

0: You may be seated as we have a time of prayer. And I'm grateful for Charlotte, who's going to help us lead our prayers today. So as we pray, God of grace, you may pray, hear our prayer.
1: Let us pray. Dear God, you created plants and animals, skies and seas, mountains and valleys. Protect all that you have made. 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
0: God of mercy, you intend governments and social service agencies to be instruments of peace and justice. Guide political leaders and organizations to be agents of compassion. And raise up advocates for those who seek refuge and assistance. Be a present help for all who are living in the midst of war and violence. God of grace.
1: 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We pray for all who are on our prayer list. Help caregivers to have what they need to do your work. God of grace.
0: God of community, you call us together as your people for mutual support and to witness to your love in the world. Make your presence known among those unable to attend worship today. God of grace. God of eternal life, you have prepared dwelling places for your people so that we are never separated from you. We give you thanks for the faithful departed who witnessed to your mighty acts in what they said and did. Give us the hope that we need in you. God of grace.
1: God of new life, we place in your care all those we have prayed for and anyone else who needs help, your help. In Jesus' name, amen.
0: And now the peace of the Lord be with you always. Please share a sign of Jesus' peace with one another.

It's now time for our offering. Our offering plates are in the back, or you're welcome to give online. And then we'll pray. And so I want to invite Evelyn Thompson up. She's going to help lead our offering prayer today.

0: Jesus, you are alive. You ask us to trust you and live in your way. Bless these gifts we bring. Let them show your love. Help us tell others about you in all we do. Amen.
1: Amen. Thanks, Evelyn. It's now time for communion, and I mentioned earlier that we have 13 students who were a part of our first communion class. One was at our first service, and then we have 11 at this one, and one is sick today. So we're sorry she gets to miss out, but she'll get to celebrate communion another morning. But they all were a part of this class, where we got to learn more about what communion means as this meal where Jesus meets us with his welcome, new life, and forgiveness. And so at this time, all those who are a part of that class, I want to invite you to stand. So if you're going to receive your communion today for the first time, I can invite you to stand. And some of them may have already started taking communion and they just got to learn more about it. And some of them, this is their very first time. So we're super excited for all of them. And most of them also got to help bake the bread that we are having for worship today. So we're grateful for their serving in that way too. I'd now like to invite everyone to stand as we get ready to celebrate communion. In the night in which he was betrayed, our Lord Jesus took bread, broke it, gave thanks, and gave it for all to eat, saying, "This is my body given for you. Do this for the remembrance of me." Again, after supper, he took the cup, gave thanks, and gave it for all to drink, saying, "This cup is the new covenant in my blood, shed for you and for all people, for the forgiveness of sin. Do this for the remembrance of me." And now let's pray together the prayer our Lord taught us, our Lord's Prayer. Our Father, who art in heaven, hallowed be thy name. Thy kingdom come, thy will be done, on earth as it is in heaven. Give us this day our daily bread, and forgive us our trespasses, as we forgive those who trespass against us. And lead us not into temptation, but deliver us from evil. For thine is the kingdom and the power and the glory forever and ever. Amen. And I'll come to receive these gifts of grace given for you. You may be seated. So again, all are welcome to receive communion with us. We're receiving it a little differently this morning. So you'll receive a piece of bread. You can eat it right away. And then you'll receive a little cup. And if you need grape juice, they're in the center of the trays. They're lighter in color. And then wine is in the outer part of the trays. They're darker in color. And we have gluten-free options available as well. If you need a little more time to take communion or want to pray, you can move further down on the communion rail and take time to do that. So come, for all is ready.

0: I am going to invite Joel Thompson up to lead us in our prayer after communion. Come on up, Joel. All right. You have it right there, okay?
1: Dear God, you care for us like a shepherd. You give us what we need and fill us with your love. Send us out from this meal to tell others how good you are and to share your love with everyone. In Jesus' name, amen.
0: Amen. Nice work, buddy. All right. At this time, I told you we had two special musics. 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We get to sing our blessing today, and it's a song called Go Make Disciples.

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Amen. 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Alleluia. Thanks be to God. 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
9: 68 today under mainly clear skies. West winds 10 to 15 miles per hour. Slight chance for showers tonight. Lows level off around 45, partly cloudy. Slight chance of rain showers tomorrow. Highs level off around 53, mainly cloudy skies expected. Partly cloudy and dry Tuesday and Wednesday. Mid 40s Tuesday, upper 40s by Wednesday. I'm meteorologist Paul Frobley. Currently 58.
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Hello again, and welcome to American Top 40. I'm Casey Kasem, and this is our weekly review of the 40 most popular songs in America. Well, we have five new songs in the survey this week, along with the latest hits by Elton John, Carly Simon, ABBA, and the Bee Gees. The biggest hits in the nation by the biggest pop stars in the world. And we get it all started right here. Number 40. Back in November of last year, Peter Brown got up to number 18 with his first Top 40 hit. That was the disco smash, Do You Wanna Get Funky With Me? This week, he debuts with his second hit, a follow-up titled appropriately, Dance With Me. At number 40, Peter Brown.

here's the first of the 40 hottest records in the USA this week. At number 40, Peter Brown and Dance With Me. You know, for the past few years, Englishman Robert Palmer has been receiving rave reviews and predictions of superstardom from rock critics in this country and in Great Britain. This week, he gets the people's vote as he debuts with his first top 40 hit. At number 39, Robert Palmer and Every Kind of People.

0: Newcomer Robert Palmer from England at number 39 with a debut record called Every Kind of People. In a few minutes, we'll open the AT40 Book of Records to the man who's had more million sellers without ever hitting number one than any other recording act in the history of the pop chart.
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0: This is Casey Kasem in Hollywood counting them down, and this is the third of our debut songs, coming in at number 38 with their follow-up to Peg, Steely Dan, and Deacon Blues.

Steely Dan on AT40 at number 38 with a debut record. It's called Deacon Blues. Well, now let's open the AT40 Book of Records to the chapter occupied by one of the most important artists of the rock era, a piano-playing rock and blues man from New Orleans who had more million sellers without ever hitting number one than any other recording act in the history of the pop chart. His first success was on the Soul Survey, and during the first half of the 50s, he put more than a dozen top tens and seven number ones on the Soul Survey. Then, when the rock explosion hit popular music, he crossed over to become one of the first black artists to make it really big on the predominantly white pop chart. Beginning in the summer of 1955 with his first pop hit titled Ain't That a Shame, he rolled out a string of 65 chart records. 17 of those hits went on to sell at least a million copies. But incredibly, with all that chart power and sales strength behind him, he never had a number one song in the pop survey. His name? Fats Domino. Over the 23 years of the rock era, his work has been admired and copied by dozens of major artists, from Pat Boone to the Beatles to the Captain and Tennille. He's known and respected around the world as one of the pioneers of rock and roll. And in the AT40 Book of Records, he owns the all-time record for having more million-selling songs, 17 of them, without ever hitting number one. More than any other recording act in the history of the pop chart. Now, on with the countdown. Number 37. Here's a tune that debuted last week at 38. Moving up a notch, the

0: The Michael Zager Band and a former number one disco song, now at number 37, second week on the chart here on AT40. That's Let's All Chant. 36 hits to number one, and we're counting them down. Casey's Coast to
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11: Daytime highs approaching 68 this afternoon under mainly clear skies. West winds 10 to 20 miles per hour. Lows level off around 45 tonight. Slight chance of rain showers. Slight chance of rain showers tomorrow. Highs level off around 53. Mainly cloudy skies. A blend of clouds and sun and dry Tuesday and Wednesday. Mid-40s. Tuesday, upper 40s by Wednesday. I'm meteorologist Paul Trombley. Currently 60.
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0: You're listening to the nation's biggest hits by the world's biggest pop stars. And the countdown continues now with the first hit song by a man who calls himself Meatloaf. He debuted at 40 last week. This week moved to 36 with Two Out of Three Ain't Bad.

Two out of three ain't bad. Meatloaf on American Top 40 at number 36 in our countdown. Well, it looks like Andy Gibb is making a name for himself as a long-distance runner on the pop chart. His first hit, I Just Want to Be Your Everything, stayed in the top 40 for 23 weeks last year. His follow-up, Love is Thicker Than Water, is now in its 22nd week in our countdown. At number 35 this week, here's Andy Gibb.

0: Randy Gibb falling from 27 to 35 with Love is Thicker Than Water. Coming up on American Top 40, a hit by a member of the most successful show business family of the century. The family with the most members who've made it as individual stars. Both parents and their two sons.
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0: We're counting down the most popular songs in the country from Kodiak to Kokomo, from Hartford to Honolulu. I'm Casey Kasem, and we're up to number 34 on the countdown. Elton John's latest. It's Equal.

Elton John moving second week on the chart from number 37 to 34 with Ego. Well, now the hit by a member of the most successful show business family of the 20th century. Now, we're not talking about family acts where relatives form groups such as the Beach Boys or the Jacksons or the Osmonds. We're talking about families whose members have become individual stars. Like the Barrymores, like the Carradines, like the Fondas, like the Sinatras, like Lucy and Desi, Senior and Junior. The family with the most members who have all achieved individual success and star status on their own have made it for both their acting and their singing. It's sad that the father, still in his prime, died just a year and a half ago. The late Jack Cassidy was a star of Broadway plays and musicals. He also starred in films and on television. His ex-wife, Shirley Jones, won an Oscar for her movie role in Elmer Gantry after she'd already made a name for herself on Broadway. And she went on to become one of the two stars of the hit TV series The Partridge Family. And the other star was her stepson, David Cassidy, who became America's number one teen idol in the early 70s. Well, that title is still in the family, because now another member of the most successful family in show business is the favorite of America's teenagers. He stars as one of the Hardy Boys and records hit songs. Here's the youngest solo success in the Cassidy family, Sean. And he sings, "Do You Believe in Magic?"

0: Sean Cassidy's fourth consecutive top 40 hit. Do You Believe in Magic? Coming in this week at number 33, third week on the chart, moving up three.
1: Number 32.
0: There are five songs from the smash soundtrack of Saturday Night Fever still in the survey, and this is one of them. Tavares and More Than a Woman.

0: The group is Tavares. Their hit song at number 32, moving up a notch. Fourth week on the chart, More Than a Woman. Coming up on AT40, the highest debuting song of the week by the only recording act in history to receive 3.5 million mail order requests for a concert in a concert hall that only held 11,000 people.
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9: Bright sunshine expected this afternoon, with daytime highs approaching 68. Winds out of the west, 10 to 20 miles per hour. Slight chance of rain showers tonight. Lows dip down to about 44, partly cloudy skies. Slight chance of rain showers tomorrow. High temperatures reach up to 52, sunshine mixed with clouds at times. That's your forecast. I'm staff meteorologist Paul Frobley. Right now, 60.

This is Casey counting them down in Hollywood in AT40. And here's a lady who's done all right for herself since 1971. Listen to some of the big hits she's had. That's the Way I Always Heard It Should Be. Anticipation. You're So Vain. Mockingbird. Nobody Does It Better. And I guess nobody does. Here's Carly Simon with the latest at number 31. You Belong to Me. Second highest debuting record of the week. What?

by the only recording act in history to receive 3.5 million mail order requests for a concert. It happened in the winter of 1977 when this superstar quartet sold out the famous Royal Albert Hall in England. Now, since many top rock stars sell out big arenas in a few hours or a few days, that may not impress you. But listen to the way this group did it. The Albert Hall has a seating capacity of 11,000. And when tickets went on sale for a string of concerts this group planned to give beginning on Valentine's Day, the hall received 3.5 million mail order requests. And there's not another recording act in history, including the phenomenal Beatles, who can make that claim. It looked like just about every pop music fan in England wanted to go to their concert. In fact, if you break it down, with Britain's population of 46.5 million people, one out of every 13 people wrote in for a ticket to see ABBA. Phenomenal. This week, they've got the highest debuting song on AT40. Coming in at number 30, here's ABBA with Take a Chance on Me. If you change-

0: ABBA, the quartet from Stockholm, Sweden, with the highest debuting record of the week at number 30, Take a Chance on Me. 29 hits to number one, and we're counting them down.
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0: American Top 40 is heard every week in our 50 states and around the world on great radio stations like WNFL, Green Bay, Wisconsin, KBLU, Yuma, Arizona, and WSGN, Birmingham, Alabama. We're up to number 29 in our countdown of the 40 biggest hits in the USA. Here's a tune that drops eight notches this week. David Gates and Goodbye Girl.

The title tune from the motion picture The Goodbye Girl, written, produced, and sung by David Gates, and coming in at number 29 this week. Natalie Cole's current album, titled Thankful, earned her a gold record recently. So did the first single from that LP. Here's Natalie with her latest million seller, Our Love.

0: Natalie Cole has had 5 top 40 records. This is one of her biggest at number 28. It reached number 10 a couple of weeks ago. It's Our Love. This is Casey Kasem in Hollywood counting them down on American Top 40. We've got 27 hits to go, so stay right there.
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7: We're up to a classic American Top 40 Extra from 1978. It's by British singer and guitarist Dave Mason, who we lost last month at the age of 79. Dave found his first big success as a co-founding member and guitarist for the band Traffic in 1967. Then after disbanding in 1974, he went solo and landed 2 top 40 hits, We Just Disagree in 1977 and this remake in 1978, Will You Still Love Me Tomorrow.

0: That's the late Dave Mason with his remake of the Shirelles hit, Will You Still Love Me Tomorrow? A classic American Top 40 Extra from 1978.
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3: This is the second biggest Top 40 hit by Jackson Browne. His biggest was Doctor My Eyes, which peaked at number 8 back in 1972. Last week, he peaked at number 11 with his latest, falling to 27 this week. Jackson Browne with Running on Empty.

Jackson Brown got as high as number 11. That was last week. This week he falls to 27 with Running on Empty. Falling from 13 to 26 this week, 13 notches, is one of the three songs from Saturday Night Fever by the Bee Gees that went all the way to number one. Listen to this. Of the seven total songs from that Smash soundtrack album that have made the 40, five of those appear on the same side of that two-record set. And they are How Deep Is Your Love, Night Fever, More Than a Woman, If I Can't Have You, and this one, Stayin' Alive. Here are the incredible...

0: Our number one song, Staying Alive, this week from 13 to 26 in our survey. Listen to this question from a listener in Georgia. Dear Casey, I'm a fan of both pop and country music, and I know that several country solo stars have had number one songs on the pop chart. But I'd like to know if any country group has had a number one pop hit. Well, the answer is yes. A family act who did it with their English version of a French song. Details coming up.
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0: From Hollywood, this is Casey Kasem, and the countdown continues until we get to number one. At number 25, moving up six notches, here's the first hit for Bonnie Tyler. It's

Wales, Bonnie Tyler and her first hit record. Third week on the chart, now at number 25 in our survey, It's a Heartache. Now, let's answer that letter from the heart of Dixie. It's from Regina Clark in Marion, Alabama, and she writes, "Dear Casey, I'm a fan of both pop and country music, and I know that several country solo stars like Charlie Rich and Freddie Fender have hit number one on the pop chart. But I'd like to know if any country group has had a number one hit in the pop chart." Well, Regina, the only group that has managed to cross over from the country charts and hit number one on the pop charts was a family act. They did that 19 years ago with a song that became their first and only number one country hit as well. The song had originated in France and was translated as the story of Little Jimmy Brown. Its title, The Three Bells. And the trio who sang it were two sisters and a brother from Sparkman, Arkansas. Bonnie, Maxine, and Jim Ed Brown. The two girls retired in 67 to live private lives with their husbands. But Jim Ed Brown kept on as a successful solo act in country circles. And the last couple of years, he's been hitting in a duo with Helen Cornelius. So there you are, Regina. So far, the only country group to hit number one on the pop chart have been the Browns. Thanks for writing. Number 24. Survey song number 24 moves up a couple of notches, third week on the chart. It's Warren Zevon, his first top 40 hit, Werewolves of London.

0: Werewolves of London. 31-year-old Warren Zevon on American Top 40 at number 24 in the countdown. Several years ago, a young New York City policeman was faced with a choice of embarrassing his father, who was about to be named Policeman of the Year, or quitting the force. That story and his first Top 40 hit are coming up.
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11: Bright sunshine expected this afternoon, with daytime highs approaching 68. Winds out of the west, 10 to 20 miles per hour. Slight chance of rain showers tonight. Lows dip down to about 44, partly cloudy skies. Slight chance of rain showers tomorrow. High temperatures reach up to 52, sunshine mixed with clouds at times. That's your forecast. I'm staff meteorologist Paul Frobley. Currently, it's 61 degrees.
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Billy Joel on AT40. He moves from 29 to 23. Six big notches with Moving Out. Well, now the hit by the New York City policeman who had to choose between embarrassing his father or quitting the force. His name is Eddie Money, and police careers run in his family. His father and his older brother both are members of the New York Police Department. So when Eddie finished high school 10 years ago, he figured, why not carry on the tradition? Besides, even though he was a member of a rock band, he was nowhere near making a living in music. So in 1968, Eddie enrolled in the New York Police Academy without quitting the rock band he played with. And what followed was the most difficult period in Eddie's life. He told us that his fellow police recruits and superior officers kept putting him down for being a rowdy nighttime rocker. And his rowdy nighttime rocker friends put him down for being a straight daytime square. Well, for 2 years, Eddie managed to walk that tightrope. And then he made a mistake, he said, that would have embarrassed his father unless Eddie resigned from the police force. This was at a time when his father was about to receive an award as Policeman of the Year. So rather than spoil that tremendous honor for his dad, Eddie Money turned in his gun and his badge and came out west to become a pop star. Maybe he's on his way. This is his first hit, and it moves up eight big notches this week to number 22. Here's Eddie Money and Baby Hold On.

0: Survey song number 22, one of the two biggest movers in the countdown this week, up eight notches, Baby Hold On by Eddie Money.
1: Number 21.
0: The four-man English group, who call themselves Sweet, have been charting in this country since 1971. Their first hit was a top five smash titled Little Willie. Their latest is their fifth top 40 entry, and this week they push it seven notches higher in the survey to number 21. Here's Sweet, and Love is Like Oxygen.

0: Sweet on AT40, moving from 28 to 21, fourth week on the chart. The song, Love is Like Oxygen. 20 hits to number one, and we're counting them down.
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0: You're listening to a countdown of the most popular songs in the USA on American Top 40. My name is Casey Kasem, and the countdown rolls on now with Dolly Parton. She moves up three notches, her fifth week on American Top 40 with Two Doors.

0: Dolly Parton from Nashville, Tennessee, at number 20 on American Top 40 with Two Doors Down. The biggest top 40 hit of George Benson's career was his top 10 smash, This Masquerade, back in 1976. This week, he's up to number 19 with his second biggest hit, On Broadway. Here's George Benson.
1: They

0: George Benson in Three Short Weeks is already up to number 19 on American Top 40 with On Broadway. We're counting down to the latest hit by an English group whose leader says he hates working with the classical musicians who give the group their distinctive hit sound. Ironically, their first hit was Roll Over Beethoven. Details and their latest hit are coming up.
1: The hits from coast to coast.
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15: Bright sunshine expected this afternoon with daytime highs approaching 68. Winds out of the west, 10 to 20 miles per hour. Slight chance of rain showers tonight. Lows dip down to about 44, partly cloudy skies. Slight chance of rain showers tomorrow. High temperatures reach up to 52, sunshine mixed with clouds at times. That's your forecast. I'm staff meteorologist Paul Frobley. Currently, it's 61 degrees.
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0: 3 hours with American Top 40, and you know where your favorite records are in the national music scene. Here's the tune that went to number one on the soul chart. Peaked at number 16 the past couple of weeks on AT 40 and falls to number 18 this week.

The group is Parliament, their hit song is Flashlight, and they fall from 16 to 18 this week. Well, now the current hit by the English group, who several years ago became the first rock group to include symphony musicians in their regular lineup, but whose leader says he actually hates working with the classical musicians who give the group their sound. I'm talking about the Electric Light Orchestra, and here's the way the leader and chief songwriter Jeff Lynne explains their dilemma. He says that when the band first got together in England hoping to create a brand new sound, they began by hiring classical string players to work on their sessions. But Jeff says those hired hands, all English session players, were more concerned with their hourly wage than the music they were making. And he says it took 4 long years before they finally found 3 symphony musicians who fit in with the sound and the goals of the Electric Light Orchestra. As soon as they did, they made them permanent members of the group. But their problems were far from over, because when the group went into the studio to record their El Dorado album, which features a big, lush orchestral sound, they had to hire, you guessed it, 30 classical string players. And here's the way Jeff Lynne remembers that session. He says, "I never saw anything like it. It's terrible dealing with classical musicians. They only play by the hour. And on one track of El Dorado, you hear the double basses putting their basses away while we're still playing because they were overtime." End of quote. Well, fortunately, ELO is very happy with their own string players. Cellists Hugh McDowell and Melvin Gale, and violinist Mick Kaminsky. Currently, they're at number 17 for the second week with their latest hit. Here's ELO and Sweet Talkin' Woman.

0: The Electric Light Orchestra at number 17, second week in a row, ninth week on the chart with Sweet Talkin' Woman. 16 big ones to number one and counting them down.
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0: You're listening to the most listened to songs from Fairbanks to Philadelphia, from Mobile to Muncie. I'm Casey Kasem, and the countdown rolls on now with this follow-up to a number one song called Baby Come Back. It's titled, This Time I'm In It for Love. Here's Player at number 16.

0: This time, I'm in it for love. Survey song number 16, moving up four notches. It's by Player.
1: Number 15.
0: Well, what a difference a year makes. You know, 12 months ago, the Tramps took this song up to number 9 on the Soul Survey. Just about the same time, they pushed it all the way up to number 1 on the disco chart. But they couldn't quite move it into the top 40 on the pop chart. Until the soundtrack album from Saturday Night Fever exploded earlier this year. And this week, they're up to number 15 on AT40 with that song. Here they are, the Tramps with Disco Inferno.

0: The 11-man group from Philadelphia on American Top 40 who call themselves the Tramps are at number 15 in our countdown, moving up four with Disco Inferno. This is Casey Kasem in Hollywood. We'll be right back. We've got the 14 most popular songs in the USA, including number one, yet to come.
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4: Bright sunshine expected this afternoon with daytime highs approaching 68. Winds out of the west, 10 to 20 miles per hour. Slight chance of rain showers tonight. Lows dip down to about 44, partly cloudy skies. Slight chance of rain showers tomorrow. High temperatures reach up to 52, sunshine mixed with clouds at times. That's your forecast. I'm staff meteorologist Paul Frobley. Right now, 64.
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6: From May 6th, 1978, here's one of the several top 40 groups to include Sisters. 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
2: And now on with our countdown of the 40 biggest hits in the USA. I'm Casey Kasem, this is American Top 40, and we're on our way to the most popular song in the nation.
3: Number 14.
2: There's a two-way tie for the biggest moving song within the 40 this week. Back at number 22, we heard Eddie Money, who moves up eight notches with his first Top 40 hit. And right now at number 14, up eight notches from 22, here's Andy Gibb with Shadow Dancing.

3 short weeks, and Andy Gibb is already at number 14, moving up 8 notches with Shadow Dancing. You know, during the last 8 years, Chuck Mangione has been one of the biggest names in jazz music. In fact, his current album is the number 1 jazz LP. But when we spoke to Chuck a few weeks ago, he told us, and I'm quoting, "I knew I'd finally made the big time in pop music when my niece told me she heard me on American Top 40. Well, I hope his niece is listening this week, because Uncle Chuck is all the way up to number 13 with his first Top 40 hit. Chuck Mangione and Feels So Good."

the 13th most popular song in the nation this week, moving up to Chuck Mangione and Feels So Good. Number 12. This is a third top 40 hit by the six-man Southern band who call themselves Atlanta Rhythm Section. Their first was Doraville, their biggest was So Into You, and their latest, up to number 12 this week, is Imaginary Lover. Here's ARS.

The Atlanta Rhythm Section with survey song number 12 on American Top 40, Imaginary Lover. There's a drummer in the countdown who gave up a steady income of $300,000 a year, that's $6,000 a week as a studio musician, to join an over-the-hill rock group for $300 a week. His reasons and his current hit are coming up. From Hollywood, this is Casey Kasem, and the countdown doesn't stop until we get to the number one song in the USA this week. Here's the first hit record for radio, a group headed up by Ray Parker Jr. from Detroit. He peaked at number 8 the past 3 weeks. Now he falls to number 11 with Jack and Jill.

The hit is Jack and Jill, a song at number 11 after 4 weeks in the top 10. The group is Radio. This is Casey Kasem on American Top 40 in Hollywood. And now I have the hit by the rock group whose current drummer sacrificed a fortune to join them. But to Johnny Barbata, money wasn't everything. Johnny had been a member of one of the most popular American groups of the 60s, the Turtles. And when they broke up back in 1970, Johnny settled down here in Hollywood and became a studio session musician. And it wasn't very long before his great drumming on other people's records was earning him $300,000 a year. That's $6,000 a week. Big money. And a couple of years like that was sensible investments, and he'd have been set for life. But something was missing. What Johnny Barbata wanted was that feeling that comes with being a member of a regular band. The same bunch of people making music together, traveling together, living together, and having fun together. So when a well-known but down-on-their-luck rock group asked Johnny to join them, he jumped in just like that for $300 a week. This group hadn't hit the top 40 in 5 years. Their album sales were slipping, and a lot of rock critics were saying that they were all washed up. And for the next 2 years after Johnny Barbata joined them, their luck got worse. They even broke up for a couple of months. But that didn't faze Johnny. When the band reorganized, he was ready to go at it again. They made a slight change in the band's name, and suddenly things started to click. That was in late 1974. Since then, they've had 3 top 40 hits, 1 gold album, and 2 that went double platinum. Johnny Barbata's in the money again. But now his heart is in it too. Here's his group, the former Jefferson Airplane, now the Starship, moving up 2 positions to number 10 with their latest, Count On Me.

0: Jefferson Starship on American Top 40 with the first of the 10 hottest records in our countdown. 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
12: Bright sunshine expected this afternoon, with daytime highs approaching 68. Winds out of the west, 10 to 20 miles per hour. Slight chance of rain showers tonight. Lows dip down to about 44, partly cloudy skies. Slight chance of rain showers tomorrow. High temperatures reach up to 52, sunshine mixed with clouds at times. That's your forecast. I'm staff meteorologist Paul Trombley. Right now, 64.
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0: American Top 40. Every week, American Top 40 is heard in our 50 states and around the world on such great radio stations as WBTH, Williamson, West Virginia, KVIC, Victoria, Texas, and 3DB, Melbourne, Victoria, Australia. The song at number 9 in the countdown this week has been in the top 10 for 6 consecutive weeks. Got as high as number 6 a couple of weeks ago. The 9th most popular song in the USA? Kansas and Dust.

Survey song number 9, falling 2 notches this week on American Top 40, is Kansas with Dust in the Wind. This is Eric Clapton's biggest hit since his number 1 smash, I Shot the Sheriff. In fact, it's so big that 3 versions of this song have made it into the country chart. 2 by other singers, and the biggest by Eric. This week is at number 8 on AT40 with Lay Down Sally, Eric Clapton.

Clapton has been in the top 10 with that song for 11 consecutive weeks. This week moves from 6 to 8. Lay Down Sally. I have a letter here from a listener in Pennsylvania who wants to know what song stayed on the chart the longest without ever hitting number one. Well, it's a song that hung onto the survey for 9 months, and it never even made the top 10. Details coming up. It's from coast to coast. You're listening to the biggest hits in the nation by the biggest pop stars in the world. My name's Casey Kasem. AT40 originates in Hollywood, and the song at number 7 is by John Travolta and Olivia Newton-John. You're the one that I want.

John Travolta and Olivia Newton-John on American Top 40. They've been on the chart for 5 weeks. They're at number 7, second week in the top 10 with You're the One That I Want. Well, now let's answer our listener in Pennsylvania, Marisa Rose of Montgomery. She wants to know which song rode the chart the longest without hitting number 1. Well, Marissa, the record was established 21 years ago by a singing star who's still keeping a pretty high profile. He plays major nightclubs around the country, hits the album charts with at least one album a year, and guests on the TV talk and variety shows. In January of 1957, his recording of Wonderful, Wonderful debuted in the Hot 100 and stayed on for an incredible 39 weeks. That's a full 9 months. The remarkable thing is that for all its staying power, the song didn't have much lifting power. The highest position it ever reached during all that time was number 17. During its record-setting stay on the chart, the song did quite a bit of seesawing up and down. And then in October of 57, Wonderful, Wonderful slipped entirely off the survey. The artist was Johnny Mathis. And by the way, the man who's trying to break Johnny's record is now just 2 weeks away from tying, 3 weeks away from setting a brand new record for most consecutive weeks on the chart. And his name is Paul Davis. His long-running hit, I Go Crazy. It's now in its 37th week on the Hot 100. We'll keep you posted on its progress. Thanks a lot for your letter, Marissa. And now here is the man who kept his record Wonderful, Wonderful on the charts for 39 consecutive weeks without hitting number 1. Here he is with Denise Williams and Too Much, Too Little, Too Late, Johnny Mathis.

0: There's the number one soul song in the USA and the tune after three short weeks at number six on American Top 40. Johnny Mathis and Denise Williams have caught a winner, and it's called Too Much, Too Little, Too Late. Casey's Coast to
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12: Bright sunshine expected this afternoon with daytime highs approaching 68. Winds out of the west, 10 to 20 miles per hour. Slight chance of rain showers tonight. Lows dip down to about 44, partly cloudy skies. Slight chance of rain showers tomorrow. High temperatures reach up to 52, sunshine mixed with clouds at times. That's your forecast. I'm Staff Meteorologist Paul Trombley. Right now, 64.
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0: This is Casey Kasem on American Top 40 in Hollywood. And here's a group that's had 18 chart records. 12 of those have made the top 10, and 4 of those have reached number 1. This is Wings, and they have another shot at a number 1 song with a little luck.

been on American Top 40 for 5 weeks. 3 of those weeks in the top 10. At number 7 and number 5 the past 2 weeks. With a little luck. Number 4. Well, here now is one of the hottest records on American Top 40 by the duo of Donnie and Roberta. That's right, Roberta Flack and Donnie Hathaway. The song is The Closer I Get to You.

Roberta Flack with Donny Hathaway and a former number one soul hit, now at number four, second week in a row, The Closer I Get to You. Now, before we hear the three most popular songs in the nation, let's see what's at the top of the other charts. On the soul chart, number one, Too Much, Too Little, Too Late, Johnny Mathis and Denise Williams. Number one on the country chart is a double-sided number one song by Dolly Parton. It's All Wrong, But It's All Right, and Two Doors Down. The number one best-selling album? The soundtrack from Saturday Night Fever, 16 consecutive weeks at number one. And now on American Top 40 at number three for the third week in a row, here's Barry Manilow and Can't Smile Without You.

0: has kept that song at number 3 for 3 consecutive weeks, and he's been in the top 10 for 9 consecutive weeks. Can't Smile Without You. Coming up, a current smash on American Top 40 by the supergroup who recently showed their affection for their manager by asking a million people to phone him and wish him a happy birthday.
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0: Heading toward number 12. That's a classic American Top 40 extra from 1978, Bluer Than Blue by Michael Johnson.
1: Bright sunshine expected this afternoon, with daytime highs approaching 68. Winds out of the west, 10 to 20 miles per hour. Slight chance of rain showers tonight. Lows dip down to about 44, partly cloudy skies. Slight chance of rain showers tomorrow. High temperatures reach up to 52, sunshine mixed with clouds at times. That's your forecast. I'm staff meteorologist Paul Frobley. Right now, it's 65 degrees.
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4: You're listening to a countdown of the most popular songs in the USA. My name's Casey Kasem, and the countdown continues with a song at number 2. Third week in a row for Yvonne Elliman and If I Can't Have You.

Yvonne Elliman at number two, third consecutive week with If I Can't Have You. This is Casey Kasem on American Top 40 in Hollywood, and now we're up to the most popular song in the USA by the supergroup who recently wished their famous manager a happy birthday with an affectionate practical joke. He is Robert Stigwood, owner of RSO Records and manager of the Bee Gees. Shortly before his birthday, 3 weeks ago, the Bee Gees went looking for the perfect gift. Now, what they did was to buy several TV commercials to be aired in New York and Los Angeles during the popular show Saturday Night Live. That would be on the night of Mr. Stigwood's birthday. And these commercials, viewed by about a million people in New York and Los Angeles, urged the audience to telephone Robert Stigwood and wish him a happy birthday. And they gave out his private, unlisted phone number. Well, not everybody got through because Mr. Stigwood unplugged the phone pretty fast. But we've learned since that he loved that gesture by his star recording act, the act that's made Robert Stigwood so big he needs his own area code. And here they are with the most popular song in America. At number one, for the eighth week in a row, the Bee Gees and Night Fever.

0: there's the song that's been the number one song in the country on American Top 40 for the past 8 weeks. The Bee Gees and Night Fever. You've just heard the 40 most popular records determined by Billboard magazine for the week ending May 6, 1978. American Top 40 is produced in Hollywood by Watermark Incorporated. Executive producer Tom Rounds, producer Nikki Wine, creative consultant Don Bastani. I'm Casey Kasem. Join me again next week for our countdown of the 40 biggest hits in the USA. Until then, keep your feet in the ground and keep reaching for the stars. 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
1: 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Special thanks to Kalila Dawkins, Rob Durkee, Pete Battistini, Scott Lakefield, Mike Savage, Michael Cross, Dave Nunez, and of course, the legend where the countdown began, Casey Kasem. I'm Larry Morgan. 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
3: Again, and welcome to American Top 40. My name's Casey Kasem, and I'm all set to count down the most popular songs in the USA. Among this week's debuts, we have two fast follow-ups, one by Heart and one by Simple Minds. First, let's recap last week's top three. At number three last week was West End Girls by the Pet Shop Boys. At number two was Addicted to Love by Robert Palmer. And last week's number one was this smash.
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0: Kiss. The number one song in the USA last week, Kiss by Prince and the Revolution. It's been on top for 2 weeks. Does it stay at number one for a third week? Or does somebody like Robert Palmer or the Pet Shop Boys bump it out? We'll find out at the end of our countdown, which begins right now.
1: Number 40.
0: We have 6 debuts this week, and leading off is a debut by Heart. It's the follow-up to their number one song, These Dreams. The lead singer on that hit was Nancy Wilson. For Heart's latest, sister Ann Wilson is singing lead again. Here she is with Nothing at All.

0: From the state of Washington, the city of Seattle, that's the band Heart. Their recent number one, These Dreams, falls out of the countdown this week, but they don't. They just debuted at number 40 with the one we just heard, Nothing at All. You're listening to American Top 40. I'm Casey Kasem. 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
1: He pops a boogie-woogie rag, the Chattanooga shoeshine boy.
0: With that number one pop smash, 36 years ago, country star Red Foley started a dynasty. The only family in history to have number one songs in three generations, from grandfather to granddaughter. Details coming up.
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0: We're on our way to the number one song in the land. Here's the fourth top 40 hit in the USA for the Scottish band Simple Minds. Their last hit, Sanctify Yourself, went to number 14. Follow-up debuts at 39. Here's All the Things She

0: The Things She Said. Simple Minds from Scotland, debuting at number 39 in American Top 40. Now, let's open the AT40 Book of Records to the chapter called One and Only, and focus on the one and only family in history that has hit number one in three different generations, from grandfather to granddaughter. It began 36 years ago with this song.
1: He pops a boogie woogie rag. Chattanooga Shoeshine Boy.
0: From 1950, a piece of Chattanooga Shoeshine Boy, a number one pop song by country music star Red Foley. 6 years later, Red Foley's son-in-law, the husband of Red's daughter Shirley, hit number one with this song.
2: Well.

0: From 1956, a piece of the number one song, I Almost Lost My Mind, sung by Red Foley's son-in-law, Pat Boone. Now, in 1977, to complete the three generations of number one songs from the same family, Pat Boone's daughter, Red's granddaughter, hit number one. The number one song, You Light Up My Life, by Debbie Boone, Pat Boone's daughter, and the late Red Foley's granddaughter, making the Foleys and the Boones the one and only family in the history of the charts to hit number one in three different generations, daughter, father, and grandfather. A page from the AT40 Book of Records. And the countdown continues.
1: Number 38.
0: Here's another of our six debuts, the latest from the English group Tears for Fears. It's the fourth hit from their album Songs from the Big Chair. Coming in at number 38, Mother's Talk, Tears for Fears.

0: When the mothers talk, when the wind blows, we can work it out. Mothers Talk, Tears for Fears, their fourth hit song in the USA. They're from Bath, England, and they debut with Mothers Talk at number 38 as the countdown continues. Casey's Coast to Coast.
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14: Bright sunshine expected this afternoon with daytime highs approaching 68. Winds out of the west, 10 to 20 miles per hour. Slight chance of rain showers tonight. Lows dip down to about 44, partly cloudy skies. Slight chance of rain showers tomorrow. High temperatures reach up to 52. Sunshine mixed with clouds at times. That's your forecast. I'm staff meteorologist Paul Trombley. Right now, it's 65 degrees.
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0: Radio plays them, record stores sell them, Billboard ranks them, and AT40 counts them down. Here now is Billy Ocean, who last time out went to number 2 with When the Going Gets Tough. He debuts at 37 with his latest. It's called There'll Be Sad Songs to Make You Cry.
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0: Billy Ocean on American Top 40 with There'll Be Sad Songs to Make You Cry. It debuts at number 37. There's a band in the countdown called Honeymoon Suite. Now, the word honeymoon comes from an ancient ritual practiced by newlyweds, a ritual that killed the fierce and famous warrior Attila the Hun. Details coming up.
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0: You're hearing the 40 biggest hits in the land. Six songs debut this week, and the six that fall out are For America by Jackson Browne, These Dreams by Heart, Overjoyed by Stevie Wonder, Secret Lovers by Atlantic Star, I Can't Wait by Stevie Nicks, and R.O.C.K. in the USA by John Cougar Mellencamp. Those six songs drop out of the survey. Debuting at number 36 is the fifth top 40 hit by the Englishman Howard Jones. The song he sings and wrote is called No One Is to Blame.

no one is to blame. Howard Jones on American Top 40, debuting at number 36. Now we're up to the hit song by the band called Honeymoon Suite, and to our story of the origin of the word honeymoon. The ritual that the word honeymoon describes may have begun as far back as 1 or 2,000 years before Christ, a ritual practiced by newlyweds, originating in the Mideast and spreading to Europe. For the first month of the marriage, that's where the word moon comes in, because time was often measured by the lunar cycle. The happy couple would drink every day a potion containing honey. They believed it would sweeten the marriage. Nice custom. Well, according to several sources we checked, it was the honeymooning ritual that killed the famous but unpopular warrior of the 5th century, Attila the Hun, or if you prefer, Attila the Hun. He was also affectionately known as the Scourge of God. After he conquered big chunks of Europe with his barbarian army, he got married. But as he honeymooned, like a good honeymooner should, he overdid it. One night, he drank too much of the honey potion. Way too much. So much that he suffocated. He literally drowned. And that was the end of Attila the Hun. These days, we don't drink honey to sweeten a marriage. If the relationship isn't sweet enough when it's time to say I do, then it's better to say I don't. How do we get into all this? Because of a group called Honeymoon Suite. They're at number 35 on American Top 40 with Feel It Again.

0: the Canadian group from Niagara Falls, Ontario, who appropriately call themselves Honeymoon Suite, with Feel It Again. They move from 38 to 35 this week as the countdown continues.
1: Casey's Coast to Coast. American.
0: We're coming to you from Hollywood and coming to you from San Francisco. Here's the Starship and a song about living for the moment. Up six notches to number 34, it's Tomorrow Doesn't Matter Tonight.

0: Tomorrow Doesn't Matter Tonight. Starship on American Top 40 and their follow-up to Sarah that went to number one. This week, Tomorrow Doesn't Matter Tonight moves six notches to 34. Coming up, a long-distance dedication from a woman who had a perfect plan for the ideal life. But life doesn't always go according to plan.
1: The hits from coast to coast.
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12: Bright sunshine expected this afternoon with daytime highs approaching 68. Winds out of the west, 10 to 20 miles per hour. Slight chance of rain showers tonight. Lows dip down to about 44, partly cloudy skies. Slight chance of rain showers tomorrow. High temperatures reach up to 52, sunshine mixed with clouds at times. That's your forecast. I'm staff meteorologist Paul Frobley. Currently 67.

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Julian Lennon moves up four notches to 33 with his latest, the first hit from his new album, The Secret Value of Daydreaming. Here's Stick Around.

Julian Lennon on American Top 40. He's at number 33, second week in the countdown with his fourth Top 40 hit. He moves up four notches with Stick Around. Now we're up to our long-distance dedication. And this one is from a woman in Liberty, Tennessee, whose life hasn't gone quite the way she planned it. Her letter begins, "Dear Mr. Kasem, I was raised in a very religious family and was taught strong moral values. My ideal of the perfect life was to meet the man of my dreams, marry, have six children, and live happily ever after. At 17, I met this man, and after a very romantic courtship, we were engaged. It was all so perfect, so right. Then 1 month before our wedding day, I found out I was pregnant with his child. He decided that he wasn't ready for the whole thing and split. I was devastated. I found myself every night in my room crying myself to sleep, listening to Rod Stewart express all my hurt and pain for me. He was always there, singing away my fears and guilt. 3 months after my 19th birthday, my son was born. My parents accepted him wonderfully, but I knew in my heart I was destined to spend the rest of my life alone. None of the boys I knew would dream of raising another man's child. Then, 3 months later, God gave me another chance. I met Ron at work, and we fell in love instantly, all three of us. He loved me and my son, and we loved him. We married, and life for me was back on track. That was 5 years ago, and we now have a child of our own. But my husband would fight you if you said the oldest one wasn't his too. They're inseparable, and the love they share is magical. So, to Rod Stewart, who helped me through the hardest time in my life, and to Ron, who is a wonderful father to both my children and a great companion to me, I dedicate the song, You're in My Heart. Thank you, Carmen." Carmen, here's your long-distance dedication.

0: From 1978, that's Rod Stewart's number four song, You're In My Heart. A long-distance dedication from Carmen in Liberty, Tennessee, to Rod Stewart and to her husband, Ron. This is American Top 40 in Hollywood, counting down the most popular songs in the USA. I'm Casey Kasem. We'll continue in a moment. 32 big hits to go on our way to the number one song in the nation.
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5: 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It's a song that was about to become this band's only Top 40 hit, and it would peak at number 12. Here's Boys Don't Cry with I Want to Be a Cowboy.

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2: This is American Top 40 in Hollywood. I'm Casey Kasem, and we're counting down the 40 biggest hits in the nation the way they're ranked on Billboard's Pop Singles chart. And the countdown continues.
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2: Of the six new songs in the countdown this week, this one debuts the highest. It's the first hit by the Jets. They're eight brothers and sisters whose parents are from the island nation of Tonga in the South Pacific. But the kids were all born in the U.S., and the family lives in Minneapolis, Minnesota. Here are the Jets, debuting at number 32 with Crush on You.

On You, the first top 40 hit for the Jets, a family act from Minneapolis who debut at number 32 on American Top 40. Now, this next song at number 31 was recorded in Minneapolis. It's the duet by Sherelle and Alexander O'Neill, who probably wouldn't have gotten together if it hadn't been for Prince. Alexander was a member of the Minneapolis band The Time when they were working with Prince. But because of creative differences with Prince, The Time disbanded. And Alexander O'Neill became a solo singer on the Soul Chart and was free to record this duet with the soul singer named Sherelle. At number 31, here they are with Saturday Love.

0: Sandra O'Neill peaked at number 26 the past couple of weeks. This week, they fall to 31, sixth week in the countdown with Saturday Love. A listener wants to know, what act has the most number one hits on the Billboard country chart? Well, the country artist with the most number ones was a rock and roll star before he ever hit country. His biggest rock song was this number one smash.
1: I know it's only make-believe.
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0: We're on our way to the number one song in the land. Here's the English band called Dire Straits with the third top 40 hit from their album Brothers in Arms. At number 30, Dire Straits with So Far Away.

They've been together for 9 years now. Dire Straits with So Far Away. It falls from 19, where it peaked last week, to number 30, seventh week in the survey. Now on American Top 40, let's answer the question about number ones on the country chart. A listener in Maibashi, Japan, named Hiroshi Fukushima, wants to know what act has the most number ones on the Billboard country chart. Well, let's check out the top three acts with the most number ones on the country chart. Third place, the man with 29 number one country hits, Charlie Pride. In second place, with 37 country number ones, Merle Haggard. And in first place is a man who was born in Friars Point, Mississippi. He began his singing career in the late 50s as a rock and roll star. And in 1958, sounding a little bit like Elvis Presley, actually a lot like Elvis back then, he hit number one on the Billboard pop chart with this song.

0: You care. Now that isn't Elvis Presley. That's the ex-rock and roll star who in 1966 moved over to the country chart. And since then, this country superstar has had 39 country number ones. 39 solo and duet number ones for Conway Twitty. And there's your answer, Hiroshi. Conway Twitty has had more country number ones than anyone else. 39 of them. Thanks for writing in. Now, on with the countdown.
1: Number 29.
0: With the follow-up to The Sweetest Taboo, here's Sade, the singer in the band, with Never As Good As The First Time.

0: Sade, and Never As Good As The First Time from the album Promise. It's at number 29, moving up three notches, third week in the countdown, as the countdown continues.
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9: Lows dip down to about 44 tonight under partly cloudy skies with a slight chance of rain showers. Southwesterly winds 10 to 20 miles per hour. Sunshine mixed with clouds at times again tomorrow. Slight chance for showers. High temperatures reach up to 52. Lows level off around 29 tomorrow night. Partly cloudy skies. That's your forecast. I'm staff meteorologist Paul Trombley. Right now, 67.

If you go by song titles, we've got some interesting social types in the survey this week. The Pet Shop Boys have invited some West End girls. The Miami Sound Machine have brought in a bad boy. And here at number 28, at ZZ Top's invitation, is a rough boy.

0: Houston, Texas trio of ZZ Top. At number 28, third week in our survey, moving up three notches with Rough Boy. There's a man named Taylor in the countdown who adds a new page to the AT40 Book of Trivia. He's become the third act with the same first and last name to hit the top 40. Details coming up.
1: Casey's Coast to Coast.
0: Of the biggest hits in the USA. It's been more than a year since Culture Club was last in the countdown with their number 33 song, Mistake Number 3. This week, the new hit by Culture Club is at number 27. Here's Move Away.

Culture Club. Lead singer Boy George, third week in the countdown, moving from 33 to 27 with the song Move Away. It's from an LP titled From Luxury to Heartache. Now we're up to an artist who adds a new page to the AT40 book of trivia. You know, in the rock era, we've had only a few cases where two different top 40 acts have shared the same name. We had two different acts named Sylvia, two different acts named The Temptations, and two different acts named John Taylor. There was Little Johnny Taylor, who hit back in 1963 with Part-Time Love, and there was the Johnny Taylor whose hits include the number one song Disco Lady. Two top 40 acts named John Taylor. And just 4 weeks ago, a third made our countdown. He's the Englishman who's also a member of Duran Duran. With his appearance in the countdown, that makes three different top 40 acts sharing the same name, John or Johnny Taylor. And that's a new record. That bit of trivia was first spotted by sharp-eyed listener and chart watcher Rob Durkee of Altoona, Wisconsin. Rob, thanks for putting us on to it. At number 26 this week, here's the third act named John Taylor to hit the top 40. His song, I Do What I Do.

0: Do What I Do, the theme from 9 1/2 weeks. John Taylor sings it. It peaked at number 23 last week, falls to 26 this week, fifth week in our countdown. There's a group in the countdown named Force MDs that are from an island in New York Harbor, an island that was won by New York State in a boat race. Details coming up.
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12: Lows dip down to about 44 tonight under partly cloudy skies with a slight chance of rain showers. Southwesterly winds 10 to 20 miles per hour. Sunshine mixed with clouds at times again tomorrow. Slight chance for showers. High temperatures reach up to 52. Lows level off around 29 tomorrow night. Partly cloudy skies. That's your forecast. I'm staff meteorologist Paul Frombley. Right now, 69.
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0: American Top 40. American Top 40 originates in Hollywood. When Journey was last in our survey a year ago, they were a 5-man band. Now only 3 of those members remain. Neil Schon, Jonathan Cain, and Steve Perry. And they're in the market for a new drummer and bass player. Journey up 9 notches to number 25 this week with Be Good to Yourself.
14: Be good.

good to yourself. Journey on American Top 40. Journey's third week in the survey, they move from 34 to 25. Now we're up to the group in the countdown, Force MDs, that are from an island in New York Harbor, an island that was won by New York State in a boat race. The island is the New York City borough of Staten Island, which is actually a lot closer to New Jersey than it is to New York. And back in the 17th century, there was a fight over which state owned Staten Island. We were still part of England back then in 1664, and it was the Duke of York himself who stepped in to settle the argument. He decided that the territory would go to whichever province, New York or New Jersey, was the first to sail a ship around Staten Island in less than 24 hours. Well, after a number of failures on both sides, a New Yorker named Captain Christopher Bellop managed to sail around the island in less than a day. And Staten Island became part of New York. And the governor of New York gave Captain Bellop a reward of 1,600 acres on the island. That's the story of how Staten Island became part of New York and not New Jersey. Here's a group from Staten Island at number 24, the Force MDs with Tender Love.

0: Tender Love. Force MDs and their first pop chart single got as high as number 10 a couple of weeks ago. This week it falls from 17 to 24 as the countdown continues.
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0: Sister Mister's fourth week in the countdown with Is It Love? It moves from 28 to 23. This is Casey in Hollywood with American Top 40. Now, trivia buffs, please take note. I have a correction to make. A few weeks ago, we told you that the all-time record for the instrumental hit spending the most weeks at number one was set by an Austrian, Anton Karas, his Third Man theme. Wrong. And I'm glad we caught our error before big band leader Artie Shaw got on our case, because it's one of Artie Shaw's classics featuring his clarinet that holds the record. The Third Man theme was number one for 11 weeks, but Artie Shaw's Frenesy was number one for 12 consecutive weeks, plus later on another week was added for a total of 13 weeks at number one. The all-time record for instrumentals. We go back to the 40s for Frenesy, 13 Weeks by Artie Shaw. Now on with the countdown.
1: Number 22.
0: Here's the seventh top 40 solo hit for Jermaine Jackson. From the LP Precious Moments, here's I Think It's Love.

0: Jermaine Jackson. He's 31 years old, born and raised in Gary, Indiana, making Los Angeles his home today. He's at number 22, falling from 16 where he peaked last week with I Think It's Love. From Hollywood, this is American Top 40. I'm Casey Kasem, and we've got 21 hits to go to the number one song in the nation. The countdown will continue in just a moment.
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8: 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It's a song that was about to become Simply Red's debut hit on AT40, and it would make it all the way to the top spot. Here they are with Holding Back.

0: That's a classic American Top 40 Extra from 1986. 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
5: 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I'm Casey Kasem, and the countdown continues.
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5: Mike and the Mechanics, the band led by Mike Rutherford from the band Genesis, climbed four notches this week with All I Need is a Miracle.

0: Mike and the Mechanics on American Top 40, moving up four notches, fourth week in the countdown with All I Need is a Miracle. We're counting down to a song that was a flop, a single that was released a year ago and came nowhere near the chart. It just died, but a radio programmer in Houston, Texas, brought it back to life. It's a recent top 10 smash, and it's coming up.
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0: There are 24 acts in this week's survey. One of them is from Australia, the six-man band from Sydney called INXS. The song they took to number 5 is on the way down now, falling this week from number 11 to 20. What You Need.

In Excess at number 20 in our survey of the 40 biggest. It falls 9 notches this week in its 12th week in the countdown. What you need. This is Casey on American Top 40 in Hollywood. Now, the story of the record that came back from the dead. It's the hit song by Sly Fox, Let's Go All the Way. It was first released a year ago, and it came nowhere near the chart, which is just the way it happens for hundreds of singles every year. A few radio stations across the country played it, and then the record died. That was a year ago. So how did it get to be a top 10 smash today? Well, the two members of Sly Fox told us that the program director of station KKBQ in Houston, Texas, John Lander, brought their song back to life. So we called John Lander to get the story. And he said, quote, "Last September, there were a lot of ballads out, and we needed something upbeat to balance that. I remembered the record and still believed in it as a hit. So I programmed it back onto the station." Well, John says the response from his audience in Houston was tremendous. People kept calling in, requesting to hear Let's Go All the Way. Soon, he was reporting it as his number one most requested record. Other program directors and radio stations around the USA noticed, and they started playing it too. It was like a row of dominoes. Radio started playing it, people started buying it, and Billboard was soon listing it on their pop singles chart, and it went all the way up to number 7. The Sly Fox record had made a comeback. Here's the hit that was given RPR, Radio Pulmonary Resuscitation in Houston, Texas, falling from 15 to 19, Let's Go All the Way by Sly Fox.

0: the duo Sly Fox. 27-year-old Gary Cooper from Cincinnati, 25-year-old Michael Camacho from New York City. They took that to number 7. Last week fell to 15, now at number 19 in our countdown. Let's go all the way.
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16: Lows dip down to about 44 tonight under partly cloudy skies with a slight chance of rain showers. Southwesterly winds 10 to 20 miles per hour. Sunshine mixed with clouds at times again tomorrow. Slight chance for showers. High temperatures reach up to 52. Lows level off around 29 tomorrow night. Partly cloudy skies. That's your forecast. I'm staff meteorologist Paul Frombly. Right now, 69.

We're counting down to number one. Here's the first hit in America for the English band Level 42. They're a four-man group who formed 5 years ago, and they say they're equally influenced by pop, soul, and jazz. That Level 42 sound climbs two notches to number 18 this week. Something about

Something About You, the group Level 42 moved from number 20 to number 18, fifth week in our survey. We're up to the song at number 17 now, I Can't Wait, by the duo from Oregon called New Shoes. Now, the most expensive new shoes you can buy, according to the Guinness Book of World Records, are golf shoes, a particular brand of golf shoes, decorated with 18-karat gold and having gold spikes with rubies on the tips. Price? $10,000. It changes every day according to the market value of gold, of course. These golf shoes are made in England, and there's no guarantee they'll improve your game. Now, here are some new shoes made in Oregon. Portland, Oregon. Their song climbs five notches to 17. I Can't Wait.

way. Buy new shoes, a male-female duo formed in 1980 in Portland, Oregon. John Smith and Valerie Day. They moved from 22 to 17. Wolfgang Amadeus Mozart had four sons, but only one of them was a musician. He was talented, but he refused to either compose music or perform in public. Details and Rock Me Amadeus are coming up. The hits from coast to coast. Every week, American Top 40 is heard in the 50 states and around the world on great radio stations like Fly 92 FM, WFLY, Albany, New York, Hit Radio WFMI FM, Winchester, Lexington, Kentucky, and Dance Radio KMIX 106, Ojai, Oxnard, and Ventura, California. Here's the hit duet by 41-year-old Patti LaBelle and 33-year-old Michael McDonald. They move from 21 to 16 with On My Own.

On My Own by Patti LaBelle and Michael McDonald. Third week in the survey, they move from 21 to 16. This is Casey on American Top 40. And now we're up to the recent number one song by Falco, Rock Me Amadeus. And our story of the son who refused to follow in his father's famous footsteps. The story of Wolfgang Amadeus Mozart's only musical child. Mozart had four sons. Two died very young, one became a government official, and the fourth son, the youngest, was a talented musician. His first name was Franz, but they called him Wolfgang Jr. He was born the year Mozart died in 1791, so he never knew his famous father. But all of his life, he was haunted by his father's ghost. Like his father, Wolfgang Jr. was a child prodigy. But unlike his father, he was painfully shy, and he grew into an introverted, quiet young man. Worked as a music teacher, was popular with his students, but he disappointed his friends and family by refusing to perform in public. And he wouldn't compose any music either. One historian quotes Wolfgang Jr. as telling a friend in a letter that he felt he couldn't because, quote, too much is expected of me because of my name. That's the story of Wolfgang Amadeus Mozart's youngest son, who had the talent but not the nerve to follow in his father's footsteps. Now, here's the Austrian musician Falco with something of a tribute to the most famous member of the Mozart family, a recent number one smash at number 15 this week in American Top 40, Rock Me Amadeus. Rock me.

superstar.

1936, Salzburg, January 27th, Wolfgang Amadeus is born. 1761, at the age of 5, Amadeus begins composing. 1773, he writes his first piano concerto. 1782, Wolfgang Amadeus Mozart marries Constance Weber. 1784, Wolfgang Amadeus Mozart becomes a Freemason. 1791, Mozart composes the Magic Flute. On December 5th of that same year, Mozart dies.

0: Rock Me Amadeus by Falco. Falling from 7 to 15, the recent number one song that stayed at number one for 3 weeks. Up next, the week's biggest mover by Mrs. Sean Penn.
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15: Lows dip down to about 44 tonight under partly cloudy skies with a slight chance of rain showers. Southwesterly winds 10 to 20 miles per hour. Sunshine mixed with clouds at times again tomorrow. Slight chance for showers. High temperatures reach up to 52. Lows level off around 29 tomorrow night. Partly cloudy skies. That's your forecast. I'm staff meteorologist Paul Trombley. Right now, 69.
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0: Here's the singing star who's married to the camera-shy movie star Sean Penn. With the week's biggest climber within the top 40, up 10 notches to number 14, here's Madonna, Live to Tell.

Live to Tell, the biggest mover within the countdown, moving up 10 notches in its third week on American Top 40. It's at number 14. 25-year-old Madonna, originally from Michigan. Now at number 13 is the hit song by another Michigander. He's Bob Seger. He sings American Storm. Now, Bob has said in interviews that the storm that he's talking about is the downpour of drugs and the dangers. But many music critics have interpreted the song as having even wider meaning, being about anything destructive and about giving in. Bob sings, "More and more we choose the easy way. We take no risks. We figure out which games to play, how to make them pay." At number 13, American Storm.

0: American Storm. Bob Seger and the Silver Bullet Band moving a notch to number 13, sixth week in our survey as the countdown rolls on.
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0: We're getting closer and closer to number one. The British invasion of the 80s continues. This week on American Top 40, there are 17 British acts in the survey. From Liverpool, England, here's one of them. Orchestral Maneuvers in the Dark, up six notches to number 12 with If You Leave.

If You Leave from the movie Pretty in Pink. It's at number 12 and it moves up 6 notches, 5th week in our survey. This next hit is by the Miami Sound Machine, the 10th top 40 act in the rock era to come from the Miami, Florida area. We've had Betty Wright, Cornelius Brothers and Sister Rose, Casey and the Sunshine Band, Foxy, George McRae, Jimmy Bohorn, Sam and Dave, Terry DeSario, and Terry Gibbs. That's 9, and the Miami Sound Machine make it 10. 10 acts from Miami, Florida.

0: Miami Sound Machine on American Top 40, three-man, one-woman band at number 11, moving up two notches with their second Top 40 hit. The first was called Conga. This one is Bad Boy. My name's Casey Kasem. This is American Top 40. Our countdown of the most popular hits in the USA continues in a moment. We've got the 10 biggest hits coming right up.
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3: 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Great to have you with us. I'm Casey Kasem. We're doing our weekly survey of the most popular records in the USA, and on we go.
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3: One bangle is an oversized hoop-like bracelet. Four bangles are the band at number 10 this week with Manic Monday.

0: still in the top 10 for its fifth week. Got as high as number 2, fell to number 4, and now is at number 10. Talking about the Bengals with Manic Monday. Coming up, a long-distance dedication about the ups and downs of sisterhood.
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0: 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Up a notch to number 9 with his current hit, Phil Collins, Take Me Home.

Phil Collins moving from number 10 to number 9 this week. The 35-year-old superstar who was born, raised, and still lives in London sings Take Me Home. This is American Top 40 in Hollywood. I'm Casey Kasem. Now, we're up to our long-distance dedication. And it's from a 17-year-old Canadian girl in Ottawa, Ontario. She writes about a one-on-one relationship. Her letter begins very abruptly. Quote, she was glaring at me and I was glaring at her. Then I hit her and she swore at me. She started stamping her foot to emphasize her point. Her face was turning crimson and her nostrils were flaring. Casey, this is a description of just one of the many fights I've had with my younger sister. Fortunately, things between us are different now. In the past, I wouldn't dare be caught walking to school with my sister. Now I hardly mind at all. Don't get the wrong idea. We're not best of friends now. I still hate how she sprays water and toothpaste all over the mirror while brushing her teeth, or how she sings at the top of her lungs while listening to her Walkman. However, I've noticed that we're now closer to each other than we've ever been. I don't know exactly when we began to get so chummy, but I do know why I took a different attitude towards her. Although I didn't want to admit it, I realized how similar our tastes were. I also realized that many of the qualities I criticized about her were just reflections of what I disliked about myself. For example, her shyness was very annoying. Then I saw that I had the same flaw and was taking it out on her. Even though I'd rather have an older brother, I guess a younger sister isn't that bad. Through her, I found out more about myself as well as gained a close friend. Casey, would you please play the song Everybody Wants to Rule the World for my sister Mag and all the others out there who don't want to admit it, but deep down love their younger sisters. Sincerely, Sharon Wong. Sharon, here's your long-distance dedication.

0: last year, that's Tears for Fears, number one song, Everybody Wants to Rule the World. A long-distance dedication from Sharon Wong in Ottawa, Canada, to her younger sister, Mag. And on the subject of long-distance dedications, if you've ever sent in a dedication, I want you to know we've read your letters. We read every letter that comes in. And for those of you who've sent them in, we thank you. And the countdown continues on American Top 40.
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11: Lows dip down to about 44 tonight under partly cloudy skies with a slight chance of rain showers. Southwesterly winds 10 to 20 miles per hour. Sunshine mixed with clouds at times again tomorrow. Slight chance for showers. High temperatures reach up to 52. Lows level off around 29 tomorrow night. Partly cloudy skies. That's your forecast. I'm staff meteorologist Paul Trombley. Right now, 69.
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0: Billboard ranks them, AT40 counts them down. Popping up a notch to number 8, here are the Outfield from England and Your Love.
14: Joseph!

Number 8, moving up a notch. 7th week in our countdown, it's The Outfield from England. Their first chart single is Your Love. You know, if you do something really good in life, they might put up a statue after you die, and that's nice. But if you write a great song, you don't need a memorial chiseled in stone. They'll sing your statue. Like one of the hottest songs in the countdown, sung by Whitney Houston with lyrics written by Linda Creed. The late Linda Creed. The woman from Philadelphia who wrote the words to such popular songs by the Stylistics as Break Up to Make Up and I'm Stone in Love with You, and for the Spinners, Ghetto Child and Rubber Band Man. It was cancer that killed Linda Creed just a few weeks ago. She was only 37. In the early 70s, Linda teamed up with super producer Tom Bell, who along with Kenny Gamble and Leon Huff created the legendary Philadelphia sound. Becoming a singer had been Linda's first ambition. But for someone who could write lyrics with such sensitivity and emotional depth, it would have been a crime if she hadn't become a songwriter. There wouldn't have been a Betcha by Golly Wow or You Make Me Feel Brand New. And there wouldn't have been the 1977 George Benson hit, The Greatest Love of All. Linda Creed's words go, "No matter what they take from me, they can't take away my dignity. Because the greatest love of all is happening to me. Learning to love yourself is the greatest love of all." And Whitney Houston's current smash remake of this song is the greatest memorial that the late Linda Creed could have wanted.

0: That's Whitney Houston on American Top 40, leaping 5 notches to number 7 with The Greatest Love of All, music composed by Michael Masser and lyrics written by the late Linda Creed. We're counting down now to the new Rolling Stones song, Harlem Shuffle, and to my special report on Harlem, one of the richest sources of creative arts in American history. You name it, music, dance, or literature, and Harlem's got it. Details coming up.
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13: Lows dip down to about 44 tonight under partly cloudy skies with a slight chance of rain showers. Southwesterly winds 10 to 20 miles per hour. Sunshine mixed with clouds at times again tomorrow. Slight chance for showers. High temperatures reach up to 52. Lows level off around 29 tomorrow night. Partly cloudy skies. That's your forecast. I'm staff meteorologist Paul Trombley. Right now, 69.
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0: Once a week with AT40, and you know how the biggest hits in your town are doing across the whole USA. Like the smash by Janet Jackson, which climbs 2 notches to number 6. What have you done for me lately?
14: Well,

Janet Jackson at number 6. She moves up 2 more notches into the top 10 with What Have You Done For Me Lately? Now on AT40, we're up to the new Rolling Stones song, Harlem Shuffle. A song about a section of New York that began as a Dutch trading post, became a playground for the rich, and over the years has been home to many stars. These days, we tend to think of Harlem as a rough, low-income section of New York City. But at one time, Harlem was one of the most fashionable areas in New York. The Dutch had named it New Harlem after the city of Harlem in the Netherlands. In the early 1800s, many rich New Yorkers built estates and plantations there. By the 1920s and 30s, Harlem had become a residential area and major cultural center for blacks, with many black writers like Langston Hughes living there. Also a lot of musicians and entertainers. Harlem was home to Lena Horne and Duke Ellington and Cab Calloway and tap dancer Bill Bojangles Robinson. And in later years, writers Ralph Ellison and James Baldwin called Harlem home. These days, the population of Harlem is becoming mostly Hispanic. And there are a lot of great artists coming from Spanish Harlem as well. Now, here are the Rolling Stones with their tribute to Harlem at number 5, the Harlem Shuffle.

0: Rolling Stones on American Top 40 and Harlem Shuffle. They move from 9 to 8 to 6 to number 5 this week. Up next, a smash from the number 1 album in the USA.
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0: We're counting down the 40 biggest hits in the 50 states, and here's a look at the 5 biggest albums this week. The number 5 album is the soundtrack from the film Pretty in Pink. The number 4 album is Dirty Work by the Rolling Stones. Number 3, Parade by Prince and the Revolution. Number 2 album, Whitney Houston. And the number 1 album in the land is 5150 by Van Halen. From that album comes the number 4 song in the land. Here it is, Why Can't This Be Love, Van Halen.

0: Survey song number 4, moving up a notch, third week in the top 10 for Van Halen with Why Can't This Be Love. In the category of acts who have spent the most total weeks on the album chart, all their albums combined, the three leaders are male superstars. There's this one. And there's this one. And there's this one.
1: Gina. Gina.
0: We'll see which of them has spent the most total weeks on the album chart in just a minute.
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6: Now it's time for a classic American Top 40 Extra from May 3rd, 1986. It's a song from the lead singer of Wham, and it's his first hit to make the chart after he went solo. Here's George Michael with A Different Corner.

the numbers get smaller, the hits get bigger. After 2 weeks at number one, this smash drops a couple of notches. Prince and the Revolution with Kiss.

kiss. After a couple of weeks at number one, Prince and the Revolution with Kiss fall to number three on American Top 40. Now, let's open the AT40 Book of Records to the chapter on staying power, to the category of acts who have spent the most total weeks on the album chart, all their albums combined. The top three acts in this category are male superstars, and here's how they rank. In third place, with all of his albums totaling 1,856 weeks on the album chart, The King, Elvis Presley. In second place, with albums totaling 2,045 weeks on the album chart, the chairman of the board, Frank Sinatra. And in first place, we have a man whose many albums total 2,217 weeks on the album chart. Their chart runs, laid end to end, would stretch out for more than 42 years. And that man, who's still recording today, is 50 years old. Originally from San Francisco, Johnny Mathis. And those are the three top acts for spending the most total weeks on the album chart. In third place, Elvis Presley. Second place, Frank Sinatra. And in first place, Johnny Mathis. Johnny's albums have spent more total weeks on the album chart than anybody's, group or solo. A page from the AT40 Book of Records, and the countdown continues. Number two. Here's the new number one on the dance chart, a song that's been to number one in Britain. From England, here are the Pet Shop Boys and West End Girls.

USA. Now, as we get set to hear the new number one song in the land, let's check out the number ones on Billboard's other charts. Number one on the dance chart, we just heard it, West End Girls by the Pet Shop Boys. Number one on the soul chart is I've Learned to Respect the Power of Love by Stephanie Mills. Number one on the country chart is Once in a Blue Moon by Earl Thomas Conley. Number one on the album chart is 5150 by Van Halen. And moving into the number one spot on Billboard's pop singles chart is an Englishman who's been hitting the chart since way back in 1976. The closest he'd ever come to the top was singing lead on the number six hit last year, Some Like It Hot by The Power Station. But now, the impeccably dressed, well-groomed, dashing, and classy Robert Palmer has done it. The most popular song in the USA, the new number one song, is Robert Palmer's Addicted to Love.

0: Englishman Robert Palmer with the new number one song in the USA. It's Addicted to Love. And there you have them, the 40 most popular records in America, determined by Billboard magazine for the week ending May 3rd, 1986. American Top 40 is produced in Hollywood by ABC Watermark. Our mailing address is American Top 40, Post Office Box 2000, Hollywood. Our executive producer, Tom Rounds. Producer, Don Bastani. With Matt Wilson, Merrill Schindler, Daryl Morton, Dana Schwarzwalder, Ann Stroiker, Alan Kaltman, Richard Crowther, Mike Williams, Ron Shapiro, Stu Jacobs, and Michael Sullivan. I'm Casey Kasem. Join me next week, and again, we'll count down the 40 most popular songs in the USA. Till then, keep your feet on the ground and keep reaching for the stars.
1: 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Special thanks to Kalila Dawkins, Rob Durkee, Pete Battistini, Scott Lakefield, Mike Savage, Michael Cross, Dave Nunez, and of course, the legend where the countdown began, Casey Kasem.
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